Bell and Boom.

All across the woods, you got to understand my beats be fire wherever I am.

0: Yanni Ho, and of course, Juno over here. First of all, I wanted to talk a little bit with Kevin, though. He is the head honcho at a crew named Stable Music. And I don't know, why don't you just explain what Stable is?
1: Why, thank you.
2: Stable actually started off as a kind of as a booking agency, and we were all working for other production companies for different music events and kind of helping out installation artists and other kind of stuff and programming sound for bars and different things like that. And it kind of actually fell together when an artist called DJ Lynn, which is Carl Stanton, was getting sick and death of turning up to shows that didn't have turntables, didn't have CDJ, didn't have whatever he needed to play. And he always felt like a bastard complaining about actually having to ask for the tools to do the job. And then kind of drafted me and said, like, you're going to do it. And then, months later, he was like, yeah, and, you know, Dave, another friend of ours, Dave, and Matt, and a few others, he's like, man, we should just do all this thing together. And then it kind of formed around a club night at a bar that opened called Workshop, where Matt still runs a residency pretty often there.
3: I'm there tonight.
0: He's in there tonight, ladies.
2: And then it's kind of evolved to the events and kind of music that we liked wasn't really happening much around town, so we started doing it ourselves. And it's kind of grown into something that's a mix between a production house, a booking agency, promo company, digital media agency, design firm, like you name it. Like we're makers of things. Makers of things.
3: Give your fingers in lots of different pies.
0: Three fingers to be exact.
2: Matt will get into our official gang sign later on. But we are not a gang.
0: Well, I mean, you guys have a few pretty big events coming up, like a festival, I know.
2: Yeah.
0: You guys are a part of, what is it, like Melbourne Music Week or something like that, too? Or?
2: Yeah, so this coming week, we produced quite a few events over the last 4 years in Melbourne Music Week. Now we're moving towards producing an event in Australia called Mutech Festival, which happens in Montreal, Barcelona, Santiago, and Mexico, and Japan now, just a couple of weeks back. So we're moving more into multimedia arts kind of events. This show in particular has Nanotech coming out from France, and they're performing at the State Library on Sunday. But outside of that, obviously we're working with the guys at Hardware on Tell No Tales Festival, which is like Ricardo Villalobos and Audion and Pampot and Nasir and a whole ton of other stuff. And then we've got through the summer is like Picnic Electronic, which we're a major partner of, which is 12 weeks this year at the Sydney Mine Music Bowl. And that's everything from like house, techno, disco, electro, you name it. Very long summer.
0: Awesome. Now, one thing I wanted to mention is shout out to Bacon. He's the one making all the casting couch comments in the chat room.
4: Smoke it.
0: I wanted to get you on the mic too.
3: Me?
0: Yeah, because you're gonna be playing in a bit.
3: Let me get on the couch.
0: Oh yeah.
4: Come on, spread them.
0: It's a threesome.
1: G'day, doll.
3: Yeah.
4: G'day, doll.
3: We're really close here in Australia.
4: Called the wallaby.
3: Now we can do the gang sign. Yo.
2: Oh, Finland's coming.
3: Yanni's broke everything.
5: It's okay.
3: Is that good for acoustics?
4: Yanni?
0: Matt, you wait.
4: Yep.
0: Why is

0: Check, check, check. It's weird. I can hear your guys' mics, but I can't hear my own.
1: Yeah, that's it's because you're wearing pokey pink.
0: I don't know what's going on. Like, I can even see the levels peak on here too.
2: You're peaking already. It's pretty early for that.
0: But oh man. Anyways, though, Matt, you do a thing, Melbourne Techno Collective?
2: I do, yep.
0: What is that all about?
2: It's me and four other guys. We got together at a rave, and we were sick of not playing at them, so we just decided to do our own party, and, you know, and then it's just, you know, we did some free parties, and then one thing led to another, yada, yada, yada, like, it just became 15 years later, we're still putting on parties, and everyone's married with children and stuff, but we still put on, like, cool parties to give, you know, other Melbourne DJs and ourselves a platform to play the music we really fucking like, and then, you know, now we're bringing out guys like, you know, our mates in Detroit, the Techno Militia guys, and we've had guys like Steve Rackmad and Tommy Bass, it's like Mike Humphries and Wilco, Ignition Technician, and D-Tron and Technasia and stuff like that. So yeah, we've had a bit of fun over the years and stuff, so, and we're still doing it. We're all old and not as pretty as all the young little DJs out there now, but we're still doing it, so, you know, we're still keeping up with them. And that's probably pretty much about it, really.
1: Say no to MP3.
2: Yes.
0: Yeah. Even the background music tonight, we're all just running vinyl.
2: Why not? Because Yanni doesn't have CDJs.
3: That's right.
4: Oh. And you're not going to buy ones either.
0: One thing I wanted to mention though is you have a gig tonight, or tomorrow night actually.
2: Yeah, I'm playing with the Underground Resistance boys, Scourge and Dex, Nomadico and stuff, so that'll be fun. Like,
0: My Aeon,
2: yep, that'll be an awesome gig. Like, it's a really cool little club, big sound, and we've got some awesome guys playing at it, so yeah, it's gonna be good. And I get to warm up for the UR guys, and I've spent all last night picking out records, and it took me bloody ages, but now I'm alright now, I'm ready to go, so yeah, it should be fun.
0: Awesome. Is there like sends that go to this thing or something?
1: Man, we're not tech support. This is your show.
2: Yeah.
1: I don't know where this place is.
4: Somewhere deep in Coburg.
2: We're somewhere in Kobergistan.
1: Yeah, we're in Kobergistan.
2: And we have a party on Saturday with you.
0: I'm going to be playing.
2: You're going to be playing in Melbourne, yep.
0: Yeah. No, I grabbed a few 7-inch records for the occasion to play in the background.
2: Sweet.
0: None of which I'm going to play, though.
2: Ah.
0: No, I'm keeping it a surprise.
2: It's all a surprise for us all, yeah. Yeah. Sorry, the dog just farted. It was Yanni, but like he always blames the dog.
4: Woo! We eat the same chicken.
1: The Swede, man, the Swede just unleashed it.
2: That was good. I can taste it.
0: Mm-hmm. other than well, because you're playing on Saturday too.
2: Yeah, I'm playing with you.
0: Under
2: yep.
0: Your alias.
2: My secret name.
0: Yeah.
2: Yeah. Mike Hunt. Mike Hunt. Say it fast 3 times, everybody. Mike Hunt, Mike Hunt, Mike Hunt.
3: Moist.
0: Other than that, is there anyone else that you're playing at coming up?
2: We've got another Melbourne Techno Collective party coming up in December with the guys from Machine Record Label, and that should be fun. We'll be taking over by Aeon again, and it'll just be all of us MTC guys and the Machine guys, and be having a good old techno party together and stuff like that just before Christmas. So
0: awesome.
2: Yeah, it should be good fun. And then summer. Yay.
1: You should mention Kero's label.
2: Oh yeah, I'm doing
0: AKA Winter.
2: Yeah, Your Winter. Also on the Sunday I'm playing at the Melbourne Music Week party with Kevin when he brings out Non-Attack, and I'll be playing nothing but Detroit Underground Records. I'll be doing a showcase for Gero back in Detroit because he can't make it. So I'll be playing all kinds of weird shit from Detroit Underground. So that should be fun, and just filling in the gaps between all the live sets and the live acts and stuff like that. So looking forward to doing that and like blowing the roof off a library.
0: Sweet.
2: Yeah.
0: Now, is there anywhere online that people can check out both Stable and Melbourne Techno Collective?
2: Yeah, we both have websites. Like, mine's www.melbournetechnocollective.com.au.
1: And it's just stablemusic.com.au.
2: Yeah, so, like, we're pretty easy to find. You could even Google us.
1: Same on Facebook. Yeah. You can Google it.
2: Yes, we'll say we're on all those social media space spazzes and all that kind of crap and shit like that. And
5: you can just write the thin audio and I'll send you the link.
2: I'm not talking about you yet, Yanni.
1: And when he says write to Finn Audio, he means postcard.
2: Yeah.
1: We don't have internet in Coburg.
2: No.
1: Everything's running by a satellite off the phone here.
2: Yeah, we've got a really long lead. The hole.
0: Yeah, sorry. I'm trying to like load another track in the background here, but I can only grab the small hole 45s because I've got my adapter.
2: Well, that's going to be difficult on Saturday, isn't it?
0: Oh, no.
1: Oddly enough, we didn't make a joke about small holes. I mean, it's a little early, but I mean, let's jump in.
2: It is Australia, and you know.
1: Oi.
2: Oi, indeed.
0: Well, I don't know. Is there anywhere online that people can check out your stuff? Like, you have Mixcloud, SoundCloud?
2: Yeah, I've got a SoundCloud. It's like, you know, if you type into SoundCloud Mike Hunt or Matt Radovich, you'll find me. Like, you'll see this mug. And there's like all kinds of sets from all different parties that I play at and stuff like that. So, yeah, they're all there.
5: You're recording a lot.
2: Yeah, I do record. There's like over 100 different sets on there. So like, yeah.
5: A couple weeks.
2: Wow. Yeah. So there's all kinds of stuff from when I play jazz shows to when I play techno shows to when I play ghetto tech shows to when I just play Beyonce all night. You know, there's
1: Matt has an official, it's 1999 New Year's Eve Megamix that he plays regularly on Fridays and Saturday nights at fine establishments around Melbourne for rent money.
2: Yeah. this is correct.
0: You know what's funny? When it gets louder, there's like a reverb coming out of the mixer. Whoa.
2: Yanni's affecting the mics already, and he's
0: no, it's good. Yeah. I like it.
2: Don't take it off, Yanni.
0: Well, do you want to go ahead and?
2: I can play some music.
0: Yeah,
2: I'm gonna play all old, nothing else.
1: So, Brent, why don't you tell us, for people in Australia that are tuned in, what your 7-inch mega set is about? As we didn't know you did that until we saw you do it at a barbecue at Techno Militia HQ this year, where we were like, fuck, we thought you were a photographer.
0: the whole Mr. 7 Inches thing. Oh, shouts out to Rennington, by the way, who just jumped in the chat. But the whole Mr. 7 Inches thing is growing up. I always used to listen to my parents' records, and they had a very diverse collection of records, and when I first started DJing, I was always into, you know, let's try to mix the obscure, you know, let's try to make it as weird and crazy as we can, and with the 7-inches, they're so small and portable, you know, you can fit such a broad range and go from, you know, Kraftwerk to Prince to Run DMC to Bryan Adams to, you know, whatever, all in a couple minutes.
1: Awesome.
0: So, just me being impatient and scatterbrained, I guess.
1: Yeah, nice.
5: Yeah, looking forward to it.
2: It's going to be a fun Saturday.
1: And do you have a SoundCloud? And a website and some other places people can find you?
0: I do, but my SoundCloud has not been updated for like 5 years. I think there's one mix from 5 years ago on there.
1: Is SoundCloud 5 years old?
0: Yeah.
1: Wow.
0: But No, it. I have a mixed cloud. I think they're both slash elite bully. I used to play hockey way back in the day.
1: Yep.
0: But yeah, that's about it. I don't know, in a minute we'll talk to Yanni before he plays his live set. I'm going to give a quick peek at the setup on the webcam. So if you're not in the chat, go check it out. But he's running a lot of gear.
2: It's just a little bit.
0: Yeah?
2: Yeah, just
0: a tiny bit.
2: Yeah.
0: Well, are you about ready over there, sir?
2: I'm ready, yeah.
0: All right, well, let's go ahead and do this then. You are tuned into Planet Funk on burstradio.net, live from Australia. This is... Wait, are you going by your name or my cunt?
2: I will go by my name, yeah.
0: Yeah, okay.
2: We'll go by both.
0: Yeah? This is Matt Mike Cunt Radovich.

Bye.

stuff. You know, some wins.

stuff. You know, some winsome.

0: So that was loud.
1: Yep, check, check.
0: Yeah, so we're...
2: Wait, we are loud, us Australians.
0: Yeah, we're live now. So yeah, that was Matt Radovich, a.k.a. Mike Hunt.
2: Mike Hunt.
0: Yep. And coming up next, we got Yanni Ho.
3: G'day.
0: What's going on?
3: Hey.
0: What's going on?
3: Oh, you know, morning techno.
0: Yeah. Apparently I did the, good day to, I want to be Vanilli, by the way.
2: G'day.
0: No, even my dad's tuned in right now.
2: Yeah, so, yeah. G'day, Dad.
0: Yeah. But, we're in the background right now. We have, one of your new records that just came out.
3: Yeah.
0: You might have to, get a little closer.
1: Is that any better?
0: Yeah, cool.
1: Yeah.
0: You just put this out, Finn Audio.
1: Yep, on my label, Finn Audio. Just came out last month. I saw it. It's out internationally through, obviously, all your internet purchase places and you find record shops.
0: Awesome. Now. You are going to be doing a completely live set for us in a minute. I know.
1: Yep. All improvised. Mainly hardware.
0: What all are you running over there?
1: I'm running a whole bunch of stuff. Basically, for drum side of things, TR-8.

0: So I'm curious, your dog Juno.
1: His name after the synthesizer. Yeah.
2: Yeah. Awesome.
0: Have these records made it to America yet? Is there any shops where people can get it?
1: No, they haven't made it to shops yet. Some friends and family haven't. Tom and Bill have a copy each. I believe Scourge has got a copy, and I sent one to Mark Flash.
0: I got one too now.
1: You got one now? And Desi's got one. That's about okay. It.
0: But so if people do want to get this, best places online.
1: I don't know which record shops they get distributed internationally. Okay. But yeah, online's probably the best place to find it. I will try to get them into threads and some merch, but we'll see how we go with that.
0: Okay. If you want to send me with a few, I can send you the money order back or something.
1: Done.
0: Now, I know you played some pretty big shows recently. Are there anything coming up, though, that people can catch you at?
1: No, at the moment, there's actually... No, I don't have any live shows coming up. I'm sure as the summer kicks on, it will get busy. And they'll be planning. But it's times like this, when you get the little short

0: Oh, you've done something. Just something. Nothing too productive.
1: Yeah.
0: Yeah. Exactly. Exactly.
2: Sit around, drink.
1: Yeah. Summer stuff.
0: Fun in the sun.
2: Now, the other thing I was curious about is, do you have like a SoundCloud or anything if people want to check out the new release? Is it on there?
1: Yeah, I've got one for the label, so it's Finn Audio on SoundCloud.
2: That's Finn, F-I-N-N. Finn,
1: double N, and an audio. And I have myself one as well. There's links to them, but there's also a Yanni Ho one. That's mainly my live sets and releases that I've done for the label.
2: Okay, and is that just J-A-N-I-H-O, no space or anything?
1: No, that's it, yeah, no space.
2: Okay.
1: Yeah.
2: Sweet. Well, do you have anything else you want to throw out there before you jump on, or any?
1: Buy my record.
2: Yeah, do it. No, it's...
1: Preferably two copies.
2: Yeah.
0: I might... Left?
1: I do. More stock will be coming from Germany.
2: Well, see, it's not a 45, so I can't play it during my first set. But maybe if I play during the second set where I'm playing Ghetto Tech, I could play it at like 45 negative 8.
0: Yeah, you could.
1: It would probably work.
2: Just throw some vocals over it.
1: Done.
2: Cool. Well, do you want to go ahead and hop up and get ready and make some noise? Again, the track playing in the background is off of his new album, so definitely go check it out. Well, he gets set up. You will be able to catch me Sunday. I don't know what time that is.
0: Saturday.
2: It's Saturday. It's going to be Saturday.
0: Australian time, Saturday.
2: Yeah, yeah.
0: In Australia, Saturday.
2: No. I'm talking about Bondi Beach Radio.
0: Oh, okay, all right.
2: Yeah, Sydney, Australia. I'm going to be playing Bondi Beach Radio 8 p.m. here time in Australia, which I'll let you guys do the conversion. Yeah, it should be a lot of fun. But Saturday, yeah, we were already talking about the Section 8 gig.
0: I was going to say, what are you talking about Sunday?
2: Yeah. Well, are you good to go over there?
1: Yep.
2: All right, let's go ahead and do this then. You are tuned into Planet Funk on burstradio.net, the Australian edition. This
0: Oi!
2: Is Yanni Ho.

0: So yeah. Whoa, I can hear myself now.
1: So can I.
0: Hey. Anyways.
1: Welcome back, Yanni. Great set.
0: Yeah, that was Yanni Ho.
1: It's pretty housey.
0: Performing live.
1: Nah, mate.
0: I want to say a big thank you to both of you guys, Matt Radovich, Yanni Ho.
1: Thanks.
0: Your mic was feeding back. I had to mute it for some reason. I can try it again. Let's see what happens. Yep, there it goes.
1: Good one, Yanni.
0: I don't know. Is it getting like sent to something or? Should I give it another go? Hey, there we go. No feedback. But yeah, big thank you to both Matt Radovich and Yanni Ho. Check out their sites, stablemusic.com.au,
1: yep.
0: melbournetechnocollective.com.au,
1: yep.
0: Finn Audio. Oh, Finn Audio Music or Finn, just Finn Music. Okay, well, you should get next to the mic and say that.
2: Oh, there you go.
0: Wait, I can barely hear you.
2: Yep.
0: Try it again.
2: How's that?
0: There we go.
2: Yeah, so it's finaudiomusic.com.
0: Dot AU or just dot com?
2: Just dot com.
0: Oh, okay.
1: Because he's Finnish.
0: Yeah.
1: It's all Swedish.
2: Awesome.
1: Well, thank you for coming to Melbourne to do your show in Melbourne instead of always being in Detroit.
0: Yeah, no, this is
1: it's awesome.
0: This has been super fun.
2: Yeah, this was a great thing to do.
0: Well, thank you everyone that tuned in. Shouts out to 432 Hertz, Benny, D's Nuts in the chat.
1: D's Nuts.
0: Yeah. Had I Want to Be Vanilla in there for a little bit too.
1: Yeah. I love vanilla.
0: Yeah, shout out to Bacon too. Even my dad. I got a Milli Vanilli 45 for.
1: I'm looking forward to Saturday.
0: Yeah. All right. Well, thank you again, everyone, and I think that's gonna about do it. Peace out.
2: Thanks for having us.
1: Bye.

0: Welcome to Planet Funk, everyone. Thanks for tuning in. Old songs, because some asshole across from me won't send me anything new.
1: I've been busy.
0: And that asshole just happens to be Mr. Ryan Start.
1: Wee.
0: What's going on, sir?
1: How you doing, Brent?
0: I'm not too bad. Just loving this song for the 3,000th time.
1: Yeah, reminiscing to the first release on Convergent.
0: Yeah, that's right. This was number one, wasn't it?
1: Yeah, 001 on the label.
0: Very nice. Well, for those who don't know, you are Ryan Start.
1: Yes, that would be me, a.k.a. a bunch of other shit, too,
0: Ginger
1: if
0: Kid.
1: You pay attention.
0: Ginger Kid.
1: The Ginger Kid is actually it's actually in the process of being rebooted.
0: Oh, man.
1: So we'll see how that works out.
0: Well, you're part of a label, as we just mentioned.
1: Yes, co-owner of Convergent Sound Recordings with my partner DJ Psycho.
0: Oh, yeah.
1: Actually, I'm not technically supposed to officially announce this or anything, but I'm going to do it anyways.
0: Uh-oh, Burst Radio exclusive. You heard it here first.
1: I'm just waiting back for artwork on the release, but Dustin and Alex, our buddies.
0: Are you talking Pontchartrain?
1: Yeah, Pontchartrain Dustin. And, okay. What is it? Is it Just Alexander? Is that what?
0: I don't know.
1: Anyways, those two guys are those two guys collab.
0: They have similar names.
1: Yeah, it's Dustin Alexander and Alexander R. I don't want to botch the last name. I'm horrible with that stuff.
0: We got another guest here. Someone else decided to show up.
1: Oh, there we go. On time. Wherever's clever. But those two guys are working together as Corridor 94, and we are going to be debuting their debut release, actually, on Convergent Sound. The EP is going to be called Mothership, and we're looking
0: When does the Mothership land?
1: Lands June 30th, actually.
0: Okay.
1: So we're just waiting back on some artwork, and that should be all set to fly, and previews will follow as soon as the artwork's approved and all that stuff's cleared up.
0: You should send me these previews.
1: I will, as soon as I get, actually, this weekend's busy. I play tonight here, and then tomorrow you do the 9-to-5 thing, and then I leave the 9-to-5, get on a bus to Fort Wayne. I'm playing for Perpetual Entertainment at O'Sullivan's. They do a Thursday night down there called Tronic Thursdays. So I'll be playing that, and then Friday and Saturday, they've got me demoing at GearFest for Reloop.
0: Oh, yeah. Our good friend Ben.
1: Yes. I'm looking forward to that. It should be interesting.
0: You brought home a shiny, nice pair of RP8000s
1: Actually, I'm going to be demoing the RP8000s there at GearFest. What they didn't tell me going in, they said, hey, you want to do a couple of demos at GearFest? I was like, yeah, cool. I'm all in. Hooray. That's going to be fun. They neglected to tell me that DJ Psycho was scheduled for it as opposed to me. And just like me, this is our birthday weekend. He's the 13th. Mine's actually today. And DJ Psycho has a 20-minute time slot for turntablism routines demoing the RP8000. I am not a turntablist. I am a mixed DJ who just so happens to know a couple of turntable tricks. You know, I have fun, and you know, I have a couple tricks in the bag, but you know, nothing on a turntablism level. So
0: one I was surprised. I actually talked to Ben about this because for a while they had DJ Angelo showcasing their stuff, but I guess he is not doing Reloop anymore.
1: I have no idea.
0: Kind of a bummer, because his videos were kind of cool. You can find them on YouTube. Just look up DJ Angelo and Reloop if you want to check out the RP8000s and use. But this GearFest thing, like, where is this? What is it?
1: It's at the Sweetwater Workshop in Fort Wayne, Indiana. It's basically, you know, all the vendors come out and display what's new, and you know.
0: Is it like a giant version of the technology room at Movement?
1: It's like, yeah. Okay. You could say a giant version. Giant's kind of underestimating the size that I keep hearing it's going to be. This is the first time I'm going, but everybody that I've talked to about it says this thing is huge.
0: Okay.
2: Is it by the Sweetwater, the actual store?
1: It's on the facility. Oh. It's on the property, so it's like there's tents outside. The store inside's going to be open up. It's supposed to encompass their whole property, I guess.
2: So, yeah, it's going to be pretty big.
1: Yeah, it should be interesting. I'm looking forward to playing with some of the stuff that's there too. I'm looking forward to seeing the Reloop, you know, other stuff that Reloop has to offer. I'm looking forward to playing over at the Roland Station, and I want to get my fingers on the Octa track.
0: Yeah, I'm kind of jealous right now. What else do you have going on? Any other releases coming up or anything on Convergent that's coming out? Any other tour dates that you got going on?
1: Not without looking up my schedule. I've got this big dry erase board at home that's got everything written on it, and I neglected to take a picture of it before I came out. As far as dates go, I can't even tell you off the top of my head. Convergent releases.
0: I'm going to do this just because she's late and she's calling me, so we're going to put her on blast on the air.
1: Uh-oh.
0: Hey, what's up? You're actually on the air right now.
3: Awesome. I'm actually running late for the radio show right now.
0: Oh, okay. Well, you're late.
1: Cool. Well, since you're late, find me something to smoke.
3: What do you want me to do? yeah, I'll be there in a little bit. But hi, shout out to everybody listening. Gunner.
0: Yeah.
3: Will you take me home tonight?
0: Sure.
3: Okay. I'll see you on my back.
0: Okay.
3: Ryan?
1: What?
3: Do your cigarettes work?
1: No.
3: Oh. I can't help you then.
1: I'm looking for something a little bit more earthy.
3: You know what? Let me make a phone call. I might be able to get you something to eat.
1: If it's dabbable, that would be awesome too.
3: Okay. I can only get edibles. They're kinda like Lunchables, but they taste better.
1: Right on.
3: All right, I'll see. Who's up first, Ryan or Aurora?
1: Ryan.
2: Aurora. Is that yelling?
0: No, that was both of us saying it at the same time. It amplified it.
2: We had a cool little phase effect.
3: Now, Aura right? Is a guy, right?
2: No, I'm a woman.
3: Perfect.
2: I was born a woman.
3: I just wanted to be sure.
0: You already asked me this question.
3: I know. I have a brain injury. Leave me alone.
0: Okay.
3: I'll be up there in a little bit, okay?
0: All right, cool. All
3: right, bye. Bye.
0: So anyways, if people do want to... you said... What else is coming up?
1: Like I said, the 30th, June 30th is going to be the release of Corridor 94's Mothership EP. And then I've got an EP from Mint and Smith sitting on the back burners that they're still working on stuff, and my ass needs to get motivated and start the remix on one of their tracks for that EP.
0: Yeah, they were out here not too long ago.
1: Those guys hammer in the studio, man. There's a lot of people sleeping on these kids. I know they've sent stuff out to some of the major labels and haven't heard anything back, and it's unfortunate
0: for them.
1: It's
0: okay more for Convergent.
1: That's what I'm saying. Their tracks are selling, and that's, you know, it's something that I don't understand why other people aren't hip to it yet, but I mean, those guys do what they do. I love what they do. I know Leroy releases some of their stuff on Deep Cover, and you know, I mean, those guys are something.
0: Well, if people want to check out anything more from you personally or Convergent, where can they do that?
1: Me personally, you can find me on SoundCloud, Ryan Start, Mixcloud, DJ Ryan Start, Facebook, Ryan Start. 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
2: Pornhub.com/Ryan Start.
1: Yep, there you go. My personal archive. Where else? I don't know. I guess I've been told you can Google me. That's that's pretty interesting. So, I mean,
0: what about anything Convergent?
1: ConvergentSound.com is actually under construction. So right now we're running off Twitter, which is Convergent Sound, Facebook Convergent Sound. You know, everything's, you know, pretty, we try to keep it pretty simple and run the Convergent Sound theme with everything. We're actually about to start firing up our Cloudcast through Mixcloud. We're going to do a mix a month featuring artists and, you know, stuff from the inside, stuff from the outside, all sorts of fun stuff.
0: Oh, yeah. Well, do you want to go ahead and jump up there and get ready?
1: Yeah, I'm ready to go whenever you say the word go.
0: Okay. Go ahead and get set up then.
1: All righty.
0: Real quick, we had Aura over here jumping in the background. We'll get more to an interview with you before you jump on. Okay. But why don't you go ahead and introduce yourself?
2: Hey guys, my name is Aura Wolf. I'm a trance producer from Flint, Michigan. Currently have releases with I Am Phoenix, Alter Ego, and Free Grant. Done official remixes for Gabriel and Dresden. Right now I'm sitting on a couple releases, and I'm excited to be here on Burst Radio.
0: Oh, yeah. You gave me some new tunes, too.
2: Yeah,
0: I did. We'll throw some of those on before you go on.
2: But, amazing.
0: It's funny how I met this guy, because I was actually, he got booked through a friend, and I had never met the guy. I was walking around Grasshopper one day, and
2: I remember that.
0: Yeah, this guy walked up to the bar, set a flyer down on the bar that was like, "Hey, I make music. My name's Aura Roche. Check out my SoundCloud." And I was like, "Wait a minute, I've heard that name before." Yeah. And I ran up to him, literally ran up to him through all the smoke in the bar, and I was like, "Hey, you're playing on my radio show. I don't know you, and you don't know me, but you're playing on my radio show. So what's up?"
2: I do that just about everywhere I go.
0: Yeah.
2: Just spam with flyers.
0: So I need to get on that. I finally printed a few more Burst Radio business cards, but I don't know. I guess I'm selective.
2: Get it tattooed on your forearm.
0: Yeah, that's one way to go about it.
2: Because in the shows where no one can hear you, they just throw
0: right?
2: your forearm out and just show it to people.
0: I like that idea. All right. Well, you look like you're set over there, yeah? All right, well, let's go ahead and get into this then. You're tuned into Planet Funk on BurstRadio.net. This is Ryan Start.

The righteous shall dwell in the land forever. The meek, the gentle, the patient, the kind shall finally be the ones that inherit this troubled planet. So learn to be patient and gentle with one another. That's the most important attribute of God.

The party children are waiting, and there's no contemplating at the underground. The diva starts screaming.

One of the things I think comes along with that is your ability to absorb different aspects of the natural world, or knowledge, in other words.

0: So yeah, that was Ryan Start of Convergent Sound Recordings. No one. Apparently you suck, Ryan. No, that was, check him out, Ryan Start on SoundCloud. Right now in the background, we got some music by Oro Wolf playing, who we're going to hear in a little bit. And they left me hanging here all by myself, just talking away. So I'm going to let you know what's coming up next on the radio show. I do know next week, I believe, we're going to have the TechTroit showcase, which I've been yelling at them for a while, and they still haven't sent me a lineup. So unfortunately, I can't tell you who it's going to be, but it should be 2 to 3 DJs playing the TechTroit Festival. So I don't know. Hopefully someone good. The week after that, though, June 24th, we're going to have Audible Dimension and finally Sierra, who has been scheduled a few times but had to call off because of a bit of a medical emergency. So hopefully we'll have her on soon. Week after that, starting off July, will be Darren Bartley and Twiz. Then July 8th, we're going to have the Backpack Music Showcase. Still waiting on a lineup from them as well. July 15th will be the Gita Sisters along with East Police. July 29th will be the Shari-Vari Showcase, waiting on a lineup from them as well. And then ending the summer festival showcases, August 5th will be the Flint Drop Fest Showcase. 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Also got August 19th, we're going to have the Rocksteady Disco Edition here on Planet Funk with Peter Croce and Andre Trax. Then August 26th will be Barrett and Jefferson and Justin Mark Moncrief. Jumping all the way ahead to October 28th, we're going to have a Halloween edition with True Smoke and 12 Hundo. So, yeah, I'm still sitting here alone. I don't really have much to talk about. Hey, Eaton, do you have anything to talk about? Anything fun that happened at Movement or anything? You should jump on a mic. Help me out because I got nothing to talk about. And he's still setting up over there. So what's going on, sir? Wait, how come you got nothing?
1: Got it.
0: Whoa! Oh, someone turned it off.
1: Yeah, man, there's buttons on this thing.
0: People like to do that. I don't know why.
1: It happens.
0: But what's up, sir?
1: Oh, not much, man. Not much. It's just usual, man. Trying to recover from Movement, dude. I think
0: still?
1: Everybody else is.
0: Still?
1: Yeah, still. Because I haven't stopped going out, and that's the problem.
0: I didn't see you at Pine Groove. Did you go there?
1: I never got to make it.
0: Oh, okay.
1: I have no idea what I did that day, though. Oh, well. Probably sat in there, passed out somewhere. So, yeah.
0: Well, are you going to see you at TechTroit at all?
1: I will definitely be at TechTroit, man.
0: Right on.
1: You can't miss that stuff.
0: So, what was your most memorable Movement moment?
1: Walking away from Snoop? I am still mad about that, man.
0: I think everyone is. You know, I talked to someone the other day who actually said they enjoyed his set, and I was like, I personally didn't see it. But my opinion from hearing everyone else's opinion was how?
1: I think what he did, I just think he just doesn't care. I hate to say it, he's riding his coattails. You know?
0: Yeah.
1: So anybody want to buy, I have a great copy of Dogfather, you know, whatever. It's signed and everything. If anybody wants it, they can have it.
0: Yeah, those are the Big Lot $5 special headphones. I got to get some new ones, apparently. They lasted for a while. They were worth $5.
2: They work. You just got to wiggle it a little bit.
0: Yeah.
1: It's better than this $5.
0: That's what she said.
1: $3 apple juice
0: shoot.
1: That I bought, man.
3: Oh, it's my
0: yeah.
3: song.
0: Yeah,
3: like,
0: this
3: that
0: is,
3: sounds good.
0: Yeah, this is one of your tracks. What are we listening to right now?
3: This is Speaking in Tongues. It was like my last free original I put out.
0: Yeah, this
3: like
0: is this was on your SoundCloud for free, right?
3: Yeah, it was. Yeah, I think there's like still some like free downloads available. I know it caps out at like 1,000.
0: Really,
3: so
0: I didn't know that.
3: I mean, if you
0: pay the monies for the pro account.
3: Oh, I didn't.
0: So, oh, okay, that's so why. That's why it caps out.
2: No, why pay for the pro account when you can open up like seven other accounts?
0: So that's the secret now. All you DJs that don't want to shell out the money for SoundCloud Pro, just make seven of them.
3: You'll eventually have all your music out. You'll find the platform.
1: Just put a URL and find some other place to put it and just keep on changing the URL with something else.
0: A one, a two, a three, a four,
1: yeah,
0: after your name.
1: Exactly.
3: I am Orwolf 1, Orwolf Official 2. Just kidding.
0: So what? Where actually can people find this at to download? Is it just
3: SoundCloud.com/AuraWolf, AuraWolfe.
0: Right on.
3: Yep. So I'm going to guess you weren't the girl that called in earlier and asked if I was a woman.
2: No, she is still not here yet.
3: Is she? Yeah. Oh, okay.
1: I have no idea what's going on right now, man.
2: Ava called into the line. She's like, I'm going to be running late. And then she asked, she's like, is one a dude or a chick?
3: I was like, I'm a woman.
1: You'll still have her confused when she gets here. This will be fun, man. I can't wait.
3: No, I want to thank her because she kind of reminded me. She, how do I word it? She kind of proved that I'm still reaping the seed or sowing the seed that I planted, I guess, because little Oral Wolf history. It actually started, I was making the music, but I used this really hot girl as the image. And it was supposed to be like a feminine, like all the old Orwolf songs are very floaty.
0: You know, I noticed that there's an artist, and I kind of always wondered about. Are you familiar with Dinka at all?
3: No.
0: Does progressive house, and Okay. Every album cover, every like poster and stuff you see, is this really attractive girl. Every time you go like see Dinka live, it's. This chick, this DJ, really attractive girl, but I found out it's like this goofy looking, like Swedish dude that makes
3: a really goofy looking, smart Swedish dude is what you're
0: saying. Yeah. Well, no, see,

0: Like this background song you guys are hearing is a remix I did of a One Direction song I just put out for free yesterday. I really like the vocal. I see the look. I really like the vocal, but the song just sucked. And I was like, let me make a club mix to it, because I wanted to be able to play it like not even like big nightclubs, but just like, you know, house parties, stuff like that. And so I like started putting new drums under it, and I was like, you know what, I could just make this kind of really trancy, and one thing turned into another. I was like, wow, all right. I was like, here's a free download, everyone.
1: Random question: do you use Isotope Stutter Edit?
0: Yes.
1: Was that the vocal?
0: I just used a ton of Stutter Edit.
1: Okay, I was like, that sounds kind of like a BT sick. Stutter Edit. You think we should put her on the air? This isn't Ava, by the way.
2: Who is it?
1: Veronica. Let's do it. Fuck it.
3: Okay.
1: So, by the way, you're live on Burst Radio right now.
4: Oh, I'm live on Burst Radio.
1: Yeah, you are
4: Burst Radio.
1: You are over the airways. What's going on?
4: I'm over here on Commonwealth, barbecuing, having a good time, enjoying this beautiful weather. It's been changing frequently, but it's great. So, what's up?
1: Not a whole lot. Just doing the interview with Aura Wolf.
0: Wait, the weather didn't change that much today.
1: What's that?
4: Who are you interviewing today?
1: Aura Wolf, we just said.
4: Who?
1: Aura Wolf.
4: Oh, okay, cool.
5: Oh, boy.
1: So you should get down here.
4: Oh, boy. I would. Yeah, I guess I will. I guess I can swing by. I just got done eating, so.
1: Do it.
4: I've had a little bit to drink, though. I don't want to Uber.
0: Don't want to Uber after you drink?
5: Well, I hope that doesn't mean you're going to drive.
2: Right, because that sounds like the more responsible thing to do.
4: Yeah, but I mean, he's running Burst Radio, so I don't know how that's going to play out.
0: Burst Radio does not condone drunk driving, by the way.
2: that is correct.
4: No, we don't. Burst Radio does not condone it at all. That's why I'm staying put.
5: But we're not also advertising Uber, but just saying.
4: And advertising Uber. Hey, you know, there's a lot of those around here.
1: Right.
0: We do advertise drunk DJing. That's a different story,
4: though. Drunk DJing. Okay, DD. I gotcha. Right on, Brad. yeah, so.
5: Glug. So how many drinks, by the way?
4: How many?
5: Yeah.
4: I had one margarita and three beers.
0: Mm. So four. So eight.
2: Yeah, I was going to say, a margarita counts as like three.
5: Well, keep it going and then
4: we?
5: Hit the over.
4: What are we? Channel 955?
1: Yeah, where's the party?
2: We're better. We can swear and shit.
1: Yeah.
4: I love Burst Radio. Who's all there? Ava, shout out to her.
1: No,
2: she's actually not
1: here.
2: Not here.
1: Yeah, yet.
4: Okay. Well, I don't know. Shout out.
0: Shout out who? So, wait.
2: To the listeners, maybe?
4: So yeah. I'll see you in 15 minutes. I'm riding the bike.
1: Oh, okay.
0: Is that legal?
4: I'm just kidding.
2: You can still get a DUI on that.
4: Yeah, you can still get a DUI. That is right. This is true.
0: Ryan knows that because he's had like four of them on a bike.
2: Close calls.
5: Try it on a skateboard. That's embarrassing.
2: And then try to run afterwards.
4: Oh, wow. Where are you from?
2: Oh, look at that. Ava just showed up.
1: Oh, man. So shouts out to Ava.
0: I don't see anybody.
4: All I heard was a like high pitched scream.
5: Yep, that's Ava.
4: Yeah,
2: she's here.
4: And she's
2: about to be like, somebody give me your headphones. I'm taking over the fucking microphone.
5: Not happening.
1: That's not happening.
6: I'm the co-host.
5: Co-hosts are usually on time.
1: Yeah. Oh.
6: Co-hosts usually don't lose their license and have to take a fucking Uber here.
1: Ooh. Oh, Uber.
5: There's the advertisement again.
2: Uber, to the Uber company, you can send your checks to Ryan Start. I'll give you the email. Just I'll send you all the other information. It's ryanstart@comcast.net.
1: Jeez, oh man.
4: Who's Ryan Start?
1: The first guest. Yeah, who's Ryan Start?
4: I missed him.

0: So where's a shout out to Ryan and Warren on Bruce Radio?
1: Apparently, you're getting a shout out, Warren.
2: Yeah. Is that Veronica?
1: Yeah.
2: Yep. Hi, Veronica.
0: Hey, Ava. How's it going?
2: It's going. I'm getting a bunch of flack because I'm an hour late.
1: Yeah.
0: You're getting a bunch of why you broke up on me. I'm listening to 50s. Let me walk away.
3: She's getting shit because she's 2 hours late for work.
0: Well, yeah. I mean, it's expected.
4: Wait, how is that expected? You gotta finish that sentence.
3: Right, she's sober.
0: Oh, wait, we're in Detroit.
1: All right. I'm gonna let you go for a bit.
0: Okay, bye.
1: Bye. So, yeah, that was fun.
3: The lovely alcohol.
1: Something like that. But, yeah, anyways.
3: Back to the interview.
4: Still playing? Wow.
1: Yeah, no, well, I stopped and I brought it back okay. on, so. Uh-huh.
5: So, yeah. Who are we interviewing? Hmm? Who exactly were we interviewing?
1: This guy right here.
4: Or a wolf. We're doing all right.
2: Okay. Eden, I'm surprised at you, because you're usually afraid to get on the microphone, because I've tried to make you get on the microphone before, and you were like, nope.
5: I had the best amount of sugar in this chai tea right now, that I have more energy. Just, I need to get rid of it.
4: People need to know.
1: Yeah.
5: Good stuff here, man. You got to do it, man.
3: Yeah. Urban Bean, come up here and buy their beverages.
5: Okay.
3: They're good.
1: They
4: like
1: are.
4: 10 minutes to buy beverages.
1: Oh, yeah. Yeah, that's true. Maybe we'll stay down there a little late. I don't know. Sometimes they do.
4: Well, we might as well just plug it in one more time. Make sure you get an Uber down to Urban Bean.
1: Urban Bean Co.
4: So you're Ava? Okay, my name is Aura Wolf, but I wanted to say thank you for...
2: thinking you were a woman?
4: Yes, and I was explaining to them when I started Aura Wolf, the image of it was this really hot girl, and I did it because the music was super floaty. I wanted to have this feminine image in front of it, so then when I came into the image, it kind of like mixed, and so it was kind of like a Prince feeling, where it's like, this is a guy that's really feminine at the same time.
2: So you wanted to keep an androgynous feeling to it.
4: Yes, so I want to say thank you for reminding me that the seed that I planted is still like growing.
2: There you go.
4: It was like 3 years ago, so. No, but yeah, this was the One Direction remix that I just put out yesterday for free. And again, you can get that at soundcloud.com/AuraWolf, AuraWolfe. Don't take it too seriously. This is just a fun little side project. And I hope you guys just, enjoy listening to it as much as I had fun making it.
1: Sweet. The last one I wanted to throw on there before you jump on is this one right here, which just kind of came out a little while ago, and
4: actually came out in February.
1: Oh, okay. It featured an artist that we've had on the show before, too.
4: Yeah, Kenneth Thomas.
1: Yeah,
4: yeah.
2: We just had him on the show.
1: Yeah,
4: yeah.
2: Last week
1: was
2: two
1: it?
2: Weeks ago?
1: 2 weeks ago, the Air Buddy edition.
2: Yeah.
1: Yeah, because last week was Pine Groove.
2: Yeah.
1: No. Pine Groove was. The week before. Yeah, this was last week, wasn't it?
3: Pine Groove was on Saturday.
2: I still have a cupcake in my fridge.
3: It was awesome.
1: Yeah, it was cool.
4: No, I think he came when it was his wife's birthday.
2: Yeah.
1: Yeah.
4: Yeah.
1: Everybody edition.
4: I texted her that morning. I was like, hey, Georgia, happy 21st birthday. And she was like, good job. You just solidified your name on the label forever. I was like, yes.
1: Wait, I've heard this before.
2: I actually pass out cupcakes to homeless people. And, well, whatever people on the street.
1: I've heard him play this before. I never knew that this was the one that you guys worked on.
4: Yeah, yeah. This song has been... We've worked on this song for, like, literally so much longer than... I mean, not so much longer than expected, but so much longer than we actually put in work on. It's pretty much... The whole process was, like, a year and a half ago. Like, this is how long it was. Like, a year and a half ago, like, last January, February... I made this, like, just this fun little idea, and I was like, I guess it's okay. And then I was just shopping him tracks, like, we were just talking about different collabs, and he was like, hold on, go back. And I played just that doo-doo-doo main lead part, and he was like, give me the stems of this right now. And then I went home, and, like, 6 hours later, he emailed me the completely finished song. And I was like, how did you finish it so fast? He's like, dude, it was done. I just pizzazzed it. And that was, like, maybe March 2014. And then he just just kept playing it. And he was like, I was like, well, they were releasing it on. He's like, don't worry, I'm just gonna keep shopping it. And then it literally came out this year, like a whole, like literally like 364 days after it started. After we finished it on like the first day of that 364 days.
1: Wow.
4: Just test driving and everything. But this was like the finish every single night off anthem for us, because it was just, you can't mix anything after it, and it's just so floaty, and it's just, you can't listen to it and just be grumpy, you know. It's one of those, like, you have to smile,
3: right?
4: It's just so,
1: this song makes me want to punch babies.
4: Yeah, you know. That was the secret message.
1: I'm just kidding.
4: I put in a super high frequency that ignited that part in your brain where you just had to fight infants. So that was the secret.
1: So P.S., don't bring your babies to the club.
4: I mean, regardless, but no, yeah, especially.
3: Unless your baby's up there mixing records.
1: Right.
4: Yeah, but no.
1: Is that the next thing? So celebrities are DJs now? We're going to have infant DJs?
3: I don't know, man. I know some 6- and 7-year-old kids that can rip shit.
4: There was a 9-year-old kid that played Ultra this year at like one of the side tents. There's a video of him just being this tiny little kid, just like bumping it up. And it's just like he was killing it too in his set for being 9. You know, like, right. It's insane.
2: Well, there was that little girl that played, what she played, Backpack? Sharivari? Something?
1: It was probably Pine Group because they had a
3: no,
1: kid.
3: No,
1: oh,
3: no,
1: no,
3: no,
1: Sharivari.
3: Last
1: you're
3: year
1: talking
3: she played
1: about
3: Sharivari.
1: Yeah.
2: That little girl, yeah.
1: Yeah.
2: All over the place.
1: Because they did have a kid's tent at Pine Group too.
4: Oh, that's cool.
3: Yeah, where they were teaching the kids like the basics of.
1: Well, yeah. No, this year that's what it was, but the year before it was a bunch of younger artists.
2: I think it was Backpack, honestly, because.
1: Well, no, it was Pine Group. They had a.
2: Well, I volunteered for Backpack.
1: Oh, they might have been Backpack too.
2: They had a kids' tent, yeah.
1: Okay.
3: So all I know is when Nano's little one's ready. He's already taking interest in the records, pulling out records, and oh yeah,
4: that's awesome.
3: His dad's a turntablist, so as soon as that kid's ready, that kid's gonna be cutting it up like crazy.
4: That's always cool to hear. It's always cool to hear like the next generation isn't gonna drop the ball.
3: Oh no, they're gonna be playing vinyl too.
4: No, I just saw a post today that there's like Armada, you know, like one of the biggest trance labels in the world, is like they're signing, like they're releasing records from kids that are like 15, 16 years old now. And they're really, and it's not even like, oh, it's an okay track, you know, like they're really like musically in depth, you know, mixed very well, everything like that. It's always cool to hear that like that younger generation is still killing it.
3: That is really sweet. But as a record label owner, I'm kind of curious as to like, how do you sign a 16-year-old to your record label? Do you still need mommy and daddy's signature for that?
4: Yeah, you do actually, yeah.
3: That is so wild. That is so wild.
4: Actually, you know what? I think it's international. I know in America you do.
3: I know in America you have to be 18.
4: Yeah, and then I think international it's 13.
3: That's crazy.
4: I think so, yeah.
3: Because at 13 you're capable of understanding what your record contract says and not getting yourself screwed.
4: In the Ukraine, apparently, yes.
3: Wow.
1: Who was that?
4: I think I just popped.
3: Yeah.
4: I keep popping.
1: Keep popping.
4: I just
1: watch
4: had this
1: those
4: huge throat noise coming out. But yo,
1: his Ryan's over here trying to do it intentionally.
4: But yeah, you guys just heard Then Love Laugh, which was my last collab that I had with Kenneth Thomas. We're actually working on a second collab. Well, finishing up a second collab. It's probably going to be another Then Love Laugh, or next year we'll be like, we might put it out. But it's pretty much done. I don't know if I'm allowed to say the name, but it's about skies. So there you go. That's close enough. Also, well, actually, we got like 2 or 3 collabs I'm working on right now. So if you guys, you guys can tune into my podcast, Aura Live, at mixcloud.com/AuraWolf to hear more updates on the collabs that I have coming up with Kenneth. You guys can also hear about my release coming out next month on I Am Phoenix, which is where I usually put all my releases out on. Also, you guys can follow me on Twitter at twitter.com/WolfAura. Where else can you find me? mtv.com/artist/aura-wolf.
1: Really?
4: Yeah, actually.
1: On MTV, how did that come about?
4: Pretty much, when MTV started doing the whole we have to compete with Red Bull in Michigan phase, they were like, all right, so what do we do now? And I had this agreement with Artist Link, which was a company that was kind of like a cross-promo company that they had going for a little bit through TuneScoop. and MTV came in and they did their partnership with Artist Link, and Artist Link was pretty small at the time, and so they asked me to be like the Flint guy for MTV to do it. That was pretty cool. I mean, nothing came out of it,
6: but you got a web link.
4: Yeah, I'm like technically an MTV artist, but okay, which is nothing. Still, I could say that to drunk girls at a college bar. That's it.
6: Uh-oh, you're getting called out, Ryan.
3: By who?
6: Your own mother.
3: Go figure. She talks a lot of shit online.
6: She wants to know why she never got a shout-out.
3: Here's your shout-out. Thanks for listening, Mom. I appreciate that.
4: Shout-out Ryan's mom.
6: Right?
4: I should probably shout-out my mom. Shout-out my cat, Tiberius Longshackle. Who else? I don't know. None of you are important. I'm just kidding. Shout-out. I don't know. You know. You can tune into Aura Live.
2: Was that English? What was that?
4: That was
2: your Chester Cheetah noise?
4: It was Alaskan throat, Tuvian talk. But if you want to hear the shout-outs for the people that need to know the shout-outs, you can tune into Aura Live every Thursday.
6: Do it.
4: Beat that plug.
3: Shout-out Central up in here.
4: Shout-out Uber.
2: Shout-out to Benny.
6: Oh, yeah. I don't even know if he's listening right now.
2: Benny's at work. He'll call me later.
6: Yeah. Oh, apparently, I'm going to get an interview here, too, in a little bit. Should be fun. Maybe we can do it live on the air, depending. I don't know.
4: Side note, the coffee I got here at Urban Bean Co. I got, like, 2 hours ago, and it's still absolutely, like, the best coffee I've ever drank ever.
2: Yeah, they have good coffee. I don't even like coffee. I went straight for the crack and ordered espresso, but it's called Green Fairy. I'm not going to put the ingredients out there, but it does involve pistachio syrup and another syrup, but it's absolute, and some milk, and it's absolutely delicious.
4: I like that was the one ingredient. You're like, you know what? It does involve pistachio syrup, contrary to popular belief that it does not involve pistachio syrup.
2: Well, no, there's another syrup. I just didn't give the other syrup out. Oh. I kept their secret ingredient.
6: Oh, man.
4: Is it weed?
2: No.
4: Then it's no.
3: Speaking of, where is it?
2: I'm in enough trouble, Ryan.
6: Well, do you want to go ahead and jump up there and start getting ready?
4: Yes, I do. Burst Radio, my name is Zora Wolf, and you're about to hear my guest mix. Thank you.
6: Oh, yeah. Real quick, I wanted to mention in the background right now, I got Close to You by Malik Alston. I wanted to throw this one out there because Malik was actually here yesterday on Adam Bellinson's show, DJ Thread, who hosts Techno Tuesdays here every Tuesday. So, yeah, it's a lot of fun. If you hate my show, come here on a Tuesday and check out Adam's show.
2: We hate you.
6: Yeah, everyone hates me.
2: I don't hate you.
6: It's okay.
2: I love you.
6: Thanks.
2: You're my, like, the bestest little brother ever.
6: Thanks. You got, all right. Well, let's go ahead and get into this then. You're tuned into Planet Funk on burstradio.net. This is Aura Wolf.

0: So yeah, that was Aura Wolf. There's no one here, everyone left, so you're getting a little golf clap. Everyone like peaced out right at the last minute, but no, that was an awesome set. Ending, Thanks, man. Like we mentioned, with the one that you finished a while ago with KT.
1: Yeah, it came out in February. It took like a whole year to make it, even though we finished it on the first night.
0: So, yeah. Where can people buy that at?
1: 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Probably better thing.
0: You remember this whole link.
1: Just focus really hard right now and listen. 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
0: There we go. That's Wolf with an E at the end.
1: With the E at the end, yeah. Because we're fancy.
0: Right.
1: This is background music. That's how fancy we are.
0: Hell yeah, dude. This is the jam. This used to always be the ending song for the show.
1: I was probably,
0: I brought it back.
1: I was probably made to this song.
0: What's going on? We have Barrett jumping in here with us.
2: What's up?
0: Not a whole lot. Ava's really loud, so I had that one turned down, so I brought it back up. But you're going to be on the show in a while.
2: Yeah, late August. Right?
0: Yeah. What's going on, sir?
2: Not a whole lot.
0: Yeah?
2: Yeah.
0: Just hanging out?
2: Yeah, just hanging out.
0: Caught the tail end of the show?
2: Yep.
0: No, I was going to say, I wanted to mention, because as we were mentioning, Tuesdays, we have Techno Tuesdays here with Adam. Thursdays, good friend Short Round does a show here, Detroit Electronic Quarterly. So check that out. It's going to be a whole publication, like a 60 or 70 page magazine, and each issue comes with a record. So
1: that's nice.
0: Yeah, it's pretty cool. But Fridays, every other Friday,
2: yeah,
0: we do something kind of cool.
2: Doing every Friday now.
0: Oh yeah.
2: Yeah,
0: that'll be pretty hot.
2: Josh, and yeah, we're gonna try to set it up.
0: So what happens here every other and maybe soon to be every Friday?
2: House coffee.
0: Which is?
2: A bunch of people come out and spin. It's kind of a free-for-all.
0: Yeah, it's fun.
2: Yeah, it is. Sometimes it can be hard to get on the decks at times, though.
0: Right. Yeah, we gotta do the list or something.
2: Yeah, we need a whiteboard or something up here.
0: But, yeah, it's getting more popular, which is good.
2: That's yeah,
0: good.
2: We're expanding.
1: It's always nice.
0: We usually have some drink up here.
2: Yeah, it's a lot of fun.
0: What else is going on? Do you have anywhere you're playing or anything? Or
2: not really.
0: No?
2: I've been really busy, kind of yeah. Slacking.
0: Okay.
1: Ooh, I don't mean to cut you off. Before I sign off, my live show this week is at the Harpo Center Friday, 10 p.m. for the C2 Expo. I'm on the main stage, 10 p.m., Harpo Center in Detroit. This is my last Detroit show for this month.
0: Harpo Center, is that like Harpo's, or is that something completely different?
1: Harpo's.
0: It is Harpo's.
1: Yeah.
0: Okay. They do electronic music there?
1: And this one they do.
0: Okay.
1: I know that. I hope they do.
0: I never knew.
1: If they don't, then I really need to fire my agent.
0: I'm trying to think who the last person I saw there. It was like Dragon Force or something ridiculous like that.
1: Dragon Force is back in town. I saw them on Bands in Town today.
0: Really?
1: I was like, that's still a thing.
0: Like, really? They're like coming to Detroit?
1: I didn't see where, but it's either like from like Cleveland up to Detroit. Like that's how far the Bands in Town goes. Also, follow Aura Wolf on Bands in Town. I just signed up for that actually today. I don't know how you get more trackers or whatever they're called. I have literally no idea how they accumulate that, because as soon as I did sign up, I had like 105. And I was like, this is literally 0 to 1 seconds. Like, how did 105 people like, yes? Like, right there. So I don't know. So make sure you go, if you have Bands in Town, make sure you search Aura Wolf. Follow me, please.
0: Oh, yeah. Yeah, next weekend, Techtroit, it's free, be there. Mm-hmm. Friday, Saturday, and Sunday at Harmony Park in Detroit, should be a good time. I don't really have much else to talk about, so I think I'm going to end with this, because I got someone waiting on me right now. I'm going to do a little interview, have some fun. But yeah, this one is Border City Bounce by Minus artist Matt Black. And he played on the show before, so just look at download.burstradio.net and you can check out the set by him and Asher Perkins, who's now a Minus artist as well.
2: Oh, really?
0: Yeah. So congrats, Asher. Him. Yeah, I think I'm going to sign out. Peace out.

0: 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Thank you for tuning in to Planet Funk on 313.fm.
1: Yay, yay.
0: We're finally here with our first guest.
2: Hi.
0: Richard Callis.
3: Hello. Hello.
0: What's going on, dude?
3: Not much. Just actually moving this month, so pretty busy.
0: Oh, yeah?
3: Yeah, down by Sherwood Forest, so that should be good. Got a new spot, basement, put some speakers.
0: Okay.
1: Sherwood Forest in Detroit?
3: Yeah, 7 Mile Livernois.
1: Yeah, okay. Oh, the Avenue of Fashion.
3: Right, yeah, very nice.
2: My friend was telling me the other day that the squirrels that are in Detroit don't leave Sherwood Forest.
3: Well, they get eaten by the rats.
2: He's like, they're all, oh no, it was rabbits. He was talking about rabbits, not squirrels. He's like, they're only in Sherwood Forest.
3: Yeah, so other than that, just working, trying to learn to play a synthesizer right now. So,
0: yeah.
3: Yeah, pretty. First I had to learn to play a piano, and I got to learn how to program a synthesizer, so it's getting better.
2: What synth are you working on?
3: I got the new Roland System 1, so a couple months away.
0: Yeah, do you have any stuff people can listen to yet?
3: No, not yet, but almost.
0: Okay.
3: It's such a learning process, I mean, so.
0: So, talking with you earlier, you mentioned this Detroit Techno family, like a new collective that's putting on shows. What's that all about?
3: Yeah, my friend from high school, Diana, starting a little production company, getting off the ground. First party, July 8th at the Tangent Gallery. Me and my friend Dylan and TK are going to be playing records all night outside, so it should be a fun night.
2: TK Curdy?
3: Yep.
0: Awesome. I love how their slogan is Detroit Techno Family, hashtag are you DTF?
3: Yep.
1: So. Wow. Are you DTF, huh? Mm. Okay.
2: Woodward's DTF.
3: I first saw Jeff Woodward.
1: Yeah, I'd like to find someone who's DTF, but that's for another time and place.
3: I first saw Jeff Woodward when I was 16 at the Chop Shop.
1: Oh,
3: holler back,
1: God.
3: 2000.
1: Oh, God. When the Russians were running that
2: the
1: place.
2: Chop Shop.
3: Gotta love the Russians.
2: Memories.
1: Yeah. Oh, my God. Standing on top of the car, DJing. Yeah, that was always a blast.
3: The limo. The limo. With Christopher Lawrence posing in the limo.
1: Yeah. Oh, boy.
0: So tell me more about this event going on, Tangent Gallery.
3: Ooh, actually.
0: Is there a cover? Or?
3: Actually, Diana's here. She can probably tell you more about it.
0: Oh, yeah?
3: Yeah, she just walked in.
0: Okay.
3: Want to talk to her?
0: Sure. Want to jump on the mic? Actually, I don't.
1: Hold it.
0: Do you mind? All right,
1: no,
0: guys.
1: No, I was about to get up. No. I'm always getting up.
3: But you're always getting up for the ladies because you're gentlemen like that.
0: So what's up?
4: Hey, how are you?
0: Good. So are you the one in control of Detroit Techno Family?
4: One of them.
0: One of them. Okay.
4: Danielle's here. Danielle Biggers, my husband Chad.
0: Awesome.
4: That's four of us, or three of us. And then also Brandon and Angela.
0: Awesome. Yeah. So what is Detroit Techno Family? Where can people hear more about it?
4: Well, we kind of put this together back in November. It's just a bunch of friends hanging out, and we were, got together with the Techno Family. Then eventually, it was the Detroit Techno Family. Then DTF. Oh, that's hilarious. That's a shtick. You know, that's good marketing. So we kind of all just like Daniel and Brandon. They are artists themselves. They have been playing for 4 years, and they wanted to throw parties. So we kind of all ran into each other. We all had something to offer, and started putting this together. So.
0: Is there any places online people can look it up?
4: We're on Facebook, so it's facebook.com/Detroit Techno Family.
0: Cool.
4: Yeah. So our first party is July 8th, the Tangent Gallery. We have Frankie Bones coming in.
0: Oh, nice. He was just here a little while ago.
4: Yeah, we actually spent the weekend with them. We had a really good time. We all connected and made something happen, so we're able to bring him back. We have Marshall Applewhite playing. We have DJ Holographic.
0: Oh, shout out to Ariel.
4: Yeah. Rex Bravo.
2: Too.
4: We have Rex Bravo. We have Tyler playing. We also have Basement Style playing here. Ricky and
2: Tyler, Bunny Hop Tyler?
4: Bunny Hop, yeah. He goes by Tyler now. Bunny Hop, yep. Formerly Bunny Hop. Let's see who else. Oh, we have...
2: So all of my friends are on your lineup.
4: Yeah. Well, I hope to see you there then. We have a new DJ. He's younger. His name's Jungles. He's coming from Chicago. And... Oh, of course, Deeper Waters.
0: Like, does Jungles play Jungle?
4: No, he does. His last name is Jungles.
0: Oh,
4: nice. His name is Trevor Jungles. Yeah, so he was going by Wide Eyes, and I was like, dude, your last name is Jungles. That's awesome. So he decided. So he plays a lot of different styles. So one style would be Wide Eyes. One style is Jungle. So he'll be playing House.
0: Okay.
4: Yeah.
0: Awesome.
4: And then we have Deeper Waters, who is an artist on Detroit techno family. That's Danielle and Brandon. Them together, they play. So they'll be playing. Yeah, they'll be playing with us that night.
0: Sweet.
2: Are they playing as a tag team, or do they play separate under different artist names? Or
4: No, they just play. They play together.
2: Okay.
4: Mm-hmm.
0: Yeah. Okay. And is this a regular 9 to 2, or
4: we are gonna have it from 10 to 6? So
0: okay.
4: Yeah, anybody's out, come for the after hours. It's gonna be a really good time.
0: Awesome.
4: Yeah.
0: And what's the cover on that?
4: We have pre-sales right now for $15.
0: Okay, and where can people get those?
4: We have it under danceand.com.
0: Okay.
4: Yep.
2: Danceand.com.
4: Yep. Danceand. Yeah, it's one word, .com.
2: Okay.
4: Yep. And there's also a link to our tickets. Oh, Resident Advisor has them. You can go through Resident Advisor as well.
2: Okay.
4: Or you can go through our Facebook page or the event Take Me Back. Look up Take Me Back on Facebook, and the link to the tickets are on there. So pre-sales limited, pre-sales 15, and then it'll be 20 after that and 20 at the door.
0: Cool.
4: All right.
0: So, Ricky, are you you playing anywhere else other than this show?
3: Yeah, just that party on the 8th.
0: Okay.
3: I mean, this moving thing again. Gotta hate moving.
2: I've got to do it soon, too, and I'm not looking forward to it.
3: Crates of records.
2: Except for I might move out of state, so there's that.
0: Well, speaking of crates of records, you brought quite a few of boxes.
3: Shoe boxes of 45s.
0: Yeah, I was going to say 45s, because not too long ago, you and I found the gold mine of 45s.
3: We did. It took 3 years to get down to those boxes, I think. Was that 2 years ago? 3 years ago.
0: Something like that. And there's probably still some that we haven't looked at yet.
3: There's two more boxes that are like need to be marked. So,
0: okay.
3: Just about.
0: So basically the story goes, Ricky and I went up to flea market looking for... They were like dance singles.
3: Yeah, this lady had a record, a radio place shut down, and they had all their old 12-inch singles, their promos. So it was all like the 80s, 70s, 80s, early 90s, like dance remixes of everything. And she wanted like $150 at the time. By the time I got $150, we went back there, and they were gone. But then she said, how much for the 45s? And we were digging through them. A couple hot ones. So we're
0: how
3: much
0: you
3: want for all
0: these?
3: Yeah.
0: And at a dollar a piece, it wasn't really worth it to try to stay and, pick through them. But then as she saw us looking at them, she decided, hey, let's make these guys an offer. And how much did she sell every single one of them to us for?
3: $100.
0: $100 for like 1,000 plus?
3: I'd say about 1,000, yeah.
0: Yeah.
3: I mean, it was good. It was good just going through all those records, seeing the record labels, learning so much about all of a sudden you started to find patterns. And then remember those records you found with the double X?
0: The double X's were hot.
3: Double X, Mel Brooks, and Johnson. If you're out there and you donated your 45s, we got them. We're taking good care of them.
0: You know, that's always one thing I've always been interested in. It's especially if you go up to Threads and you buy some used records, you'll always, you'll notice, certain DJs that made their marks on records. And you kind of, realize, I wonder who this DJ was, because, all these records that I buy with, their mark are hot.
3: Every single record was hot that these guys had.
0: Yeah, the Johnson and the double X.
3: Yep. It's crazy.
0: So, I'm sure a few of those are from our flea market excursion.
3: Oh, almost all those right there.
0: Yeah.
3: Every single one, so.
0: Awesome. So, this should be fun, throwing down some 45s.
3: Yep. All right, ready?
2: So what are you going to play for us tonight?
3: A lot of Motown, really. Old, funk.
2: Okay. So. Are you going to play your entire set in 45s? Because I see some. You are.
3: All 45s.
2: Do you ever do 7 Inches in Heaven?
3: No, I haven't. But Mr. 7 Inch over here, where I don't know how you came up with that name, but it was great.
2: Well.
3: What's the story?
1: Yeah. Here we go.
2: He wants to know the story.
0: Is there a story?
1: You know there's a story.
2: Mr. 7 Inches.
0: No, it's just because it's a 45 and it's 7 inches. And.
2: So 7 Inches, do you ever go to that event? Do you know what it is?
3: No, I haven't yet. I don't go out much.
0: Yeah, tomorrow, because it's usually on Wednesdays.
2: We should play it sometime.
0: It's usually on Wednesdays at Marble Bar, but actually, like, we can go ahead and plug it. Tomorrow, they're doing it on a Thursday. It's Dez Andres, DJ Psycho, his birthday, and DJ Moppy. And it's usually run by a Psycho and Moppy, but it's all an all 45 night.
3: That's tight.
2: Yeah. Do you want us to get you booked on it? Because we can do that.
3: Oh, we can try.
2: Okay.
0: Well, do you want to head up there then?
3: Yeah, get started.
0: Throw some stuff down. Sweet. Well, he gets set up. I know coming up on the show next week, we have, and I'm logged in the law.
2: Isn't it Adam Westing?
0: I think it is, actually.
2: Adam Westing and David Brooks, which are both my bookings.
0: They are.
2: And they're both really good DJs. And I think it is next week. Let's check it out real quick.
0: No.
2: Nope.
0: You're wrong. Next week is someone that you booked in the past, actually, Adej,
2: yeah.
0: Along with Jeremy Poling.
2: Oh, yeah. Those are my friends.
0: Well, that was live. Also, Moon Disco is going to be coming back for the last week of June. So that should be pretty sweet. You were good to go over there? Oh, yeah. You need headphones, don't you? Here, use mine. So I can't hear myself now.
2: It's okay. I can hear
0: you. I don't know if I'm being loud enough or not. Oh, sweet. You good then?
2: He looks like he's good.
0: Yeah? You ready? Okay, cool. Well, let's get into this then. You are tuned into Planet Funk on 313.fm. This is Richard Callis.

0: So yeah, that was Ricky Callis.
1: Yes.
0: So I want to say real quick, Ricky, you kind of brought the show back to its roots, the funk
2: all
0: part
2: the funk
0: of Planet
2: records.
0: Funk. Yeah. Yep. So speaking of funk, I know I already played this, but I'm going to play the intro again because my thing is I always play music by the artist that's going to play, and this is like one of the few songs I made. So yeah, this is the intro again. But Ricky hadn't heard it, so he's got to hear it again.

0: So yeah. For those that were tuning in to hear Dansky, unfortunately he had to postpone, but we're going to try to get him again in August. So probably either the first or second week in August. I was talking to Michael Waters as well, and he will probably be coming on with another close friend, Diallo. And Diallo's been working hard in the studio and has some new tracks out that are awesome. And definitely something to listen to. Woodward, what do you have going on?
1: Well, nothing too much, considering I'm starting off my birthday week here. So, as far as...
0: Here? Like here, here?
1: Here, here.
0: Oh, yeah? What are you doing here?
1: Hanging as usual.
0: Oh, I thought you meant like you're playing a show here.
1: Oh, no. No, no, no, no, no. Nothing like that.
0: Okay.
1: No, I just figured, hey, hang out with some good people. You, of course, and, of course, Katie Couric. So, you know... Gotta start off some kind of way.
2: I learned a new word, turnt. Are you gonna get turnt?
1: No.
2: What?
1: I said Katie Couric.
2: Like turnt up? Are you gonna get turnt up?
0: For your birthday?
2: Yeah. So all the new kids are saying it. Oh, all the cool kids. Turnt?
1: No.
2: You get turnt?
1: That's so. What's the word I'm looking for? 2015 and shit. Come on, man.
2: I mean, I'm 2 years behind?
1: Yeah, something like that.
2: I don't get out much.
1: I don't know, but I'm taking offers, though. Shit. I'm like, hey, you know, anyone want to hang with me on St. Jeffrey's Day, which is Friday, you know, I'm able to do the damn thing. Not going to bother me, not one damn bit. So, I'm sure I'll come up with something.
0: Do the damn thing. I got a record for you, then.
1: Yeah, come on now. How many times have I heard you play that over the years?
2: 8,342.
1: See, that sounds and counting. You know, let's you know, not forget that shit.
0: No, actually, I brought a bunch of house, but I think I'm gonna play some older stuff because Ricky got me in the mood.
2: Got it going.
1: That sounds about right. So, anyway, now once again, you have anything coming up?
2: Just that party July 8th at the Tangent Gallery, so Frankie Bones. Should be a good time.
1: Ah, sweet, sweet, sweet, sweet. Long back in here, man.
0: So I wanted to mention before I play, because Ricky was playing all 7 inches, there's a couple 7-inch nights coming up. Like we mentioned already, 7 inches in heaven tomorrow, DJ Psycho's birthday party with DJ Dez, Moppy, and Psycho.
1: Yes.
0: It's tomorrow, and it's absolutely free from 9 p.m. till 2 a.m. at Marlboro Bar.
1: Marlboro Bar?
0: Marlboro Bar, yeah, that's what I said.
1: You know, it sounded like you said Marlboro Bar.
0: I was like mid burp when I was saying it.
1: Okay, that's too much information right there.
0: But also, if you want to venture out to Ohio, myself, Sandman, and DJ Psycho are playing at Old School Fridays at Wesley's in Toledo, Ohio, which is a really, really cool spot. It gets crazy in there, especially during the summer. I'm excited because this is the first summer Old School Fridays I'm playing, and both the inside and the outside get packed during the summer. So it's probably the best Old School night I've ever seen in my life. So if you can make the trek down to Ohio or you live in Ohio, definitely come out to Wesley's in Toledo on the 14th of next month.
1: Oh, wait. Hold on now. You got to put in the 2nd of next month as well at Wesley's for chilling, illing, and grilling.
0: Oh, yeah. That's a thing, too.
1: Right.
0: So what's going on with that?
1: Crap, I don't even have it up on my Facebook, and normally I'd have the shit up by now. But we'll get into that before the night is out. Let you know who is playing.
0: Okay, well, I think I'm gonna jump up there and get ready to do my thing. You know how to work the board, Woodward?
1: I think I remember. Hold on.
0: It's just this, yeah, and then that's the background music, so you want to just kill those.
1: The old spot, all right. So as we get ready to hear the hostess with the most.
2: Scudder Butter, a.k.a. Scud Missile.
1: A.k.a. Porn Star Pete.
2: A.k.a. Mr. 7 Inches.
1: Yeah, a.k.a. Mr. Yeah, 7.
2: A.k.a. DJ formerly known as Slickback.
1: Okay, I think that's enough aliases to keep the FBI going for a while.
2: Enough monikers.
1: All right, so are you all set over there? All right, you are listening to Planet Funk. This is a DJ named Slickback.

1, 2.

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Breathe, don't stop, come on.

0: Well, well, well, well, well. That was righteous.
1: Holy 90s throwback.
2: Hell yeah. Song's a jam.
1: I feel like, what is that, Jock Jams? I'm picturing that in my head right now.
2: Hell yeah, I had the whole series on cassette.
1: I bet you did. That does not surprise me at all.
0: Right, right. You know he still plays that before he goes to bed.
1: Didn't you have to do Jock Jams for a DTM party one year?
2: Yes.
1: Yes.
2: It was amazing.
1: Yeah, I remember that because you wanted me to be one of your cheerleaders, but I had to fucking work.
2: Woodward, were you part of the Jock Jams one at all, or were you just part of the Milli Vanilli?
0: Just the Milli Vanilli.
2: Oh, okay. We should have thrown a cheerleader outfit on Woodward.
1: You should have. That would have been amazing. I would have paid money for that. Oh, a lot of money.
0: Wouldn't.
1: Here's the real question. Would you wear shorts underneath that skirt?
0: That would never happen.
1: Oh, it's going to happen.
0: No, it's not.
1: I'm going to pay a lot of money for it to happen.
0: Not in this lifetime. Try if you want.
1: Or so he says.
0: I will not.
1: I'm going to get you a sparkly sequined one. It's going to be like pink and orange and shit.
0: Good, then it'll fit your ass before it fits me.
1: I'm going to get you little barrettes for your hair and everything. Little knee socks, the whole nine.
2: So again, tomorrow night.
0: No.
1: I made Greg a woman. I can do it to you too.
0: Oh, no, you can't.
1: All right, what's tomorrow night?
2: Tomorrow night, 7 Inches in Heaven.
1: Hey.
2: DJ Psycho's birthday.
1: Yes.
2: No cover. DJ Dez, Moppy, and Psycho. 9 p.m. to 2 a.m. at Marvel Bar. It's free. Go celebrate and tell Desi happy birthday.
1: And it is a blast. And go hug your boy, because Desi's the best.
2: Mm-hmm.
1: Love you, Dez.
2: And you can see Desi again.
1: We're talking about DJ Psycho. P.S. for those of you that are not
2: Desi,
1: in the know.
2: Oh, yeah, Desi.
1: Yeah, because there's a Dez on that, yeah.
2: Yeah. So, Psycho, myself, and Sandman are going to be at Wesley's in Toledo, Ohio for Old School Fridays.
1: Bring back the Ohio trips.
2: It's only $5,
1: it's
2: awesome.
1: This Friday?
2: No, it's the 14th of July. But yeah, Wesley's in Toledo, Ohio. It's awesome. It gets crazy in there. Come out.
1: I feel like I might go with you.
2: Do it. Do it.
1: Can I go with you?
0: Yeah, well, we got the road trip going, so.
2: Maybe Martin will be back by then, and we can all just hop in
1: the van.
0: Astro van.
2: Yeah.
0: If it doesn't break down again first.
2: I don't know. So, what else is going on? Any other good shows coming up?
1: I heard something, and I don't have any information on it. I'm sorry. But I heard a little rumor that Mike D from the Beastie Boys is coming, and he's coming to do like a solo thing. Want to say it's at the Majestic or the Fillmore or something along those lines. I will get back to you with more information on that. Why are these guys carrying that dude?
2: There's a guy being carried outside
1: by two other dudes. It's really strange. Only in Detroit. Only in New Detroit. Let me rephrase that.
0: Looks like his leg is fucked.
2: Detroit. What all is going on here? Patio sessions. What is that? Oh, I know what patio sessions.
1: Shouts out to the pedestrian plaza. That's the dumbest thing ever.
2: So cool things coming up.
1: I got nothing.
2: No. June 17th at Northern Lights Lounge. CJ Takeover 5.0, Stacy Hot Wax Hale, Thorn Striker, Mona Black, and Marinity.
1: Also, every Sunday at Northern Lights Lounge, Lauren Belucci has members only.
2: That's true.
1: Yeah.
2: Thursday, June 29th, Dissonant Melodies is going to be at the Whiskey Parlor.
1: Go there.
2: Yeah, Michael Waters is playing. Robert Larson and DJ Disc Detroit. And then this one, I don't know if you knew this, but BT's coming to Grasshopper.
1: Yeah, I know.
2: June 30th.
1: I'm going only because Martin and KT are opening, and not that Martin, my Marty.
2: Nice.
1: Yeah.
2: Patio sessions at Northern Lights Lounge is a cool one. Saturday, July 1st from 9 p.m. to 2 a.m. If if you caught Pat Osiris on the show, what was it, last week? Or is it 2 weeks ago?
0: Todd Osiris?
2: Pat Osiris.
0: Oh, Pat Osiris, I'm sorry. Might have been 2 weeks ago.
2: It was when we all played.
0: Yeah, that was 2 weeks ago.
2: Okay. So, yeah, he's putting on a thing at Northern Lights Saturday, July 1st, called Patio Sessions. Asher Perkins is going to be at the Whiskey Disco for a five-hour set July 1st. And July 7th, the Blissfest Silent Disco is happening, which myself and Woodward will both be at. I don't know. Anything beyond that is too far in the future. Thanks everyone for tuning in. Thanks to Lorenzo and Data and Bacon making a return in the chat, and Hewitt, and I don't know, someone and other people might have snuck in there too. Also, a big thank you to everyone that tuned in, both our DJs. And, well, I was one of them. I don't really have to thank myself, I guess. And also, big thank you to Shiva, aka Noncompliant, for this song. But also a huge thank you to Urban Bean Co. for hosting us each and every week, as well as Grand Trunk Pub, our old host. They still have awesome food. You should still go there and buy all their food and all their drinks. And also a huge thank you to our guy in command out in California, Mr. Jeff.
0: Oh, you waiting on me? Go ahead, Ava.
1: I was nothing.
0: No, you're going to say it. Go ahead. Take it over for a change. Go ahead.
1: Jeff of Doom.
2: Thanks, Jeff. Anyways.
0: You're welcome.
1: I like it when you do it better.
0: Of Doom.
2: Anyways, that's going to do it for the night. Thank you again, everyone, for tuning in. And tune in next week, because it should be a really, really awesome show. Adesh making a return. So.
1: And these two have been friends of mine since before I was even 20. They were both in high school when I still met them. Both of them have grown up to be these incredible DJs. So you guys are in for a treat next week.
2: For a treat.
1: And also, you can catch Adesh. He has his own radio show, and we will get more info on that next week.
2: Sweet. Peace out.

0: Hey, what's up, everyone? I want to thank you all for tuning in to Planet Funk on burstradio.net. We're here with a past guest from the Sunday show, actually, Wataru.
1: Hey, what's going on, people?
2: What's happening, Wataru?
3: DJ clings to life.
2: What's going on, bro?
1: Not too much, man. Just hanging, you know.
0: This time, though, you brought a friend with you.
1: Yeah, house man.
0: A.K.A.?
4: HOU531. What up, though?
3: What up, HOU531?
4: You know, about to get busy. You know, dropping bass.
0: Right on. Yeah, because you're bringing some drum and bass as well as...
4: some experimental bass, you know. Some underground.
0: Okay.
3: But the best part about it, I heard it's all yours.
4: Oh, yeah.
3: This is completely all yours.
1: Yeah,
3: this
1: all is his production. There is nothing, his own production.
3: There is nothing to be touched but his mind and his gift.
1: Yeah.
3: That he's about to unleash on you.
4: Appreciate that. Appreciate that. Yeah. My shtick is that, yeah, it's all my music. Yeah.
3: Your swag.
1: Let's keep
3: 100.
1: Yeah. I'm doing some of my
3: 1,000 up
1: in
3: here.
1: Too, so.
3: Keep it 1,000.
0: What's that?
1: See, I'm doing some of my own production as
4: well.
1: Some of my tracks.
3: Oh, I didn't mean to leave you out.
1: No, it's all good.
3: I didn't think that.
1: It's all good.
3: That's where I was kind of going with it.
4: Wataru.
1: Yeah, I'm actually going to Archer Records to get my tracks pressed probably November or December.
3: So yeah, you let me know that.
1: It's coming up real soon.
3: Like right when I got here, we started talking. Yeah. Like just right off rip.
1: Right.
3: You know what I mean? Right. Dude, I dig your vibe. And I guarantee, dude, I can't wait to hear this set.
1: Yeah, it'll be good. Like I said, last time I came, it was good. It was fun. It was really chill and relaxed. And now I got the machine. So I've had the machine for 2 or 3 years.
3: All right, bye.
1: You know, I got some tracks that are coming out. So I'm ready to have some people hear them. Because I've got them up online on my Mixcloud. But one guy was like, well, it was kind of difficult to hear the track. And I'm like, well, I guess that's good. Dude, if you can't tell the difference between the drum machine and the record. But...
3: I mean, we can't wait to get you on because this is where you're going to really hear exactly what's going on.
1: Right.
3: You're not going to hear it from another voice or another person.
1: Right.
3: You're actually going to be able to judge it for yourself.
1: Right.
3: Because you can go back and listen to that set.
1: Right.
3: And it's not on an app.
1: Right.
3: It's actually out on radio.
1: Yeah, it's hardcore. It's analog.
3: This is real.
1: You know.
3: This is what we're doing.
1: It's grimy. Also, I just recently started an independent record label called Give 'Em BPM Records.
3: Give 'Em BPM
1: Records.
3: All right.
1: There's no... I got
4: Beats
1: a website...
4: Per minute.
1: Beats per minute. Yeah. The website's not active yet because I don't have enough content for it. But I do have a website that's coming soon. And
3: well, we're looking forward to that.
1: Yeah.
3: What is it? Just throw it out there. Maybe somebody's got.
1: Like I say, Given BPM Records is going to be the website that's going to be coming. But that's my record label, so it's me and another guy by the name of Johnny Knowledge is on there. So it's two artists.
3: So look for that
1: right
3: too.
1: Now. So
3: you
1: look for
3: and
1: that.
3: Johnny Knowledge.
1: Me and Johnny Knowledge. And
3: all right.
1: You know, that's pretty much what I have been up to since I've last been on here. So I've been putting in a little work.
0: Right on.
3: Phenomenal.
0: Now, are there any dates that people can catch you coming up?
1: There may be something tentative going on in Ohio, but that's like really, really tentative. Other than that, there's nothing that I can
3: Where's the best place to find your dates and when you're playing?
1: Facebook.com/Wataru2517.
3: Do everybody get that? He's going to say it one more time, slow.
1: Facebook.com/Wataru2517. And then
3: Wataru2517.
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3: Just remember Wataru.
0: Is there any significance to that 2517?
1: Unfortunately, Facebook and Mixcloud will not let me just do facebook.com/Wataru.
0: So there's another Wataru out there.
3: Oh, you have to. Yeah,
1: apparently there is. He probably isn't as flamboyant as me, but yeah, there's another Wataru.
4: Wataru versus Wataru.
1: And then the 2517.
3: No, let's get a couple of canyons fired up on some shiitake and peppers.
1: Right. And then the 2517 is from, you know, everybody knows Pulp Fiction. So
3: right.
1: 25
3: or Godfather.
1: You know.
3: One of the two.
1: So everybody knows what Pulp Fiction is, and that's easy to remember.
0: Okay, right on.
1: But when I play as Wataru, and then my alter ego for house is Atreyu.
3: Atreyu.
1: Yeah.
3: Wait a minute.
1: So,
3: that's from
1: Never Ending Story.
3: Never Ending Story. Atreyu. Always run and ride that big fucking dog. Just so I can say, like, what'd you do today? Yeah. Dude, you wouldn't believe it. This fucking Great Dane, about 16 fucking feet, just showed up at my house, started talking to me.
1: Right.
3: I got on him, and I flew right to fucking Wonderland, where I met Peter Pan. I got to fly. I thought, happy thoughts. Me in Ibiza, like six naked girls.
1: Yeah, that would be
3: listening to a four-table set by John Aquaviva.
4: Can you imagine playing fetch with that?
3: You know what I mean? Excuse me, ma'am, could you move your breasts out of my mouth? I've got to get a drink.
0: Yeah. What?
4: got that on
3: tap.
4: Say
3: in Ibiza. You can honestly get to say that. Excuse me, ma'am, your ass is in the way.
1: Yeah, I'm sure Ibiza is quite crazy.
3: You know what I mean? Could you stop shaking that? You're making me dizzy. I get it. It's a beautiful ass and a big monkey. But right now, you're making me sick. I got to get a drink. All right, so let's get this rolling, man. I can't wait all to right. hear this.
0: Actually, real quick before you, you can go ahead and go ahead and set up. I'm gonna say you are actually on a label run by a couple good friends of mine.
4: You must be talking about Mike and Detroit Threads.
3: Oh, all right. Oh, you're with them?
4: Yes, sir.
3: You forgot to mention that in your interview.
4: Oh,
3: you're fired.
4: I'm fired. Oh, yeah, I gotta give shouts out to my peoples.
3: Wataru had to take his chinchilla earphones away.
4: Yeah.
3: That motherfucker got a Gucci headset with chinchilla covering his ears.
4: That luxury.
3: You know what I'm talking about?
4: That luxury.
3: That's how you keep him 1,000. That's how good he is. People just hand him headphones with chinchilla in it.
4: That's that rock star shit.
0: But yeah, you are on Detroit Threads Recording.
4: Excuse me, say that one more time.
0: You're on Detroit Threads Recording?
4: Yes, I'm fortunate to be up under the umbrella of Detroit Threads, ran by Michael Smith. Yes, and
3: it is a good blessing.
4: Yeah. I thank him all the time, and I produce with another cat, Andy Garcia, which runs Docile Records. I'm up under that umbrella.
0: Actually randomly walking down Detroit one day, and there was a Docile spray painting on the sidewalk.
3: I've
0: seen Cryovac stickers on parking
4: he's
0: meters.
4: He's a vandal.
0: Well.
3: I'm gonna say this real quick. I haven't been to Detroit Threads in I don't know how long, and I go with Brent, and I literally felt like I was with my mother when I was 5 years old, and I had to go watch her shop. I would literally throw fits, tantrums, that I wanted to leave. It was not going to happen. Brent is so knowledgeable about records. It is insane. You guys would have actually loved it.
4: Because
3: he was answering any question. Somebody was looking for something. They weren't even going to the owner. They were going to Brent.
4: Yeah, he's actually going to get on the decks.
3: I'm telling you, I heard him
4: like
3: play
4: really soon.
3: At the
4: like,
3: Polish
4: yeah,
3: Fest.
4: He's going to spin. Like he's coming back to the decks. Like,
3: I can't wait. He
0: Mike
3: spends.
4: Yeah, Mike's coming back to the decks. Yeah, for real.
3: Really?
4: Yes. Yeah.
3: I want to hear Brent spin. I can't wait to hear Brent spin again. Great. Good ghetto booty. Awesome house DJ, bro. Yeah. Awesome house. DJ. Yeah. I just wanted to throw that in tonight. I don't know. I had a feeling.
4: But I appreciate everything that you're doing for us tonight.
0: Oh yeah, definitely. I was gonna say, well, speaking of Detroit Threads recordings, is there anything new out that people can check out, or even something old that's like your latest release?
4: Well, I'm on Detroit Threads number 5. You can Google that, and you can just Google my name, HOU531. Everything will pop up.
3: Write that down. HOU531.
4: Yeah. The name. Yeah, the name.
3: Bottom line.
0: Right on.
4: Appreciate it.
0: Of course. My mind is just slipping me right now. Go ahead.
4: But you're ready for some drum and bass, though.
3: Yeah. Oh, yeah. Absolutely. Yeah.
0: No, I'm always going.
4: After Wataru right. drops bombs, he's about to blow some shit up.
3: All right. Let's hear it. I want to get it going.
0: As of now, next week, I'm still waiting for a booking, but I do know the next date listed is going to be October 1st, coming from...
3: Oh, man, I might be leaving.
0: What?
3: I might be leaving.
0: What?
3: Leaving the day. Going to Vegas.
0: All right. But no, October 1st, coming in from Berlin, will be Mod Alba and Paulo.
3: Oh, great. great. That's nice.
0: So, like, I guess, are you ready over there?
3: Yeah.
0: I don't even think he's listening to me. He's just playing records.
3: I think he's ready. Maybe not.
0: Maybe not. What are you? What's going on?
3: I'll take over. Just help him out. I'll take over.
0: No. It should just be on that one channel. Just don't pop it all the way to the top. So, are you ready then? Oh, you're just going right now.
3: All right, let's get this rolling.
0: All right, well, you are tuned into Planet Funk on burstradio.net.
3: You stay classy, Detroit.
0: What?
3: Stay classy.
0: Okay, something like that. This is Wataru, so
3: fuck off.
0: Ah, don't do that.

we use for the organization. We're going to speak.

drugs, just music. What happened to the music? What happened to the soul? Where's the soul? True art form, bastardized.

0: So for those who didn't know, that last bit right there was just off a Roland MC-909 groove box. That's it. No records. Nothing else. Just an MC-909. So yeah. That was kind of sweet. Unfortunately, for those who are listening to the podcast, you missed the video portion, so I'm not going to be able to see it.
1: Too bad. So yeah, sad.
0: Pretty much something like that. But, yeah.
2: They look at Brent. There they are.
0: There they are.
2: Chinchillas. Chinchilla, baby. You know how we do.
0: Anyways.
2: A day, all day.
0: That was a real good set, sir.
2: That was unbelievable.
3: Thank you. It's really hot in here, but...
4: blew shit up.
3: Yeah, oh. Thank you. I appreciate that, definitely. It was good. That last track is called Black Talon, and that's one of the tracks that I'm releasing on Wax, and the other one that I did
2: is
3: called...
2: What date is that? What date is it being released?
3: Well, I'm either doing it... I'm either going to Archer in November or December. I'm not sure when, okay. So I'm guessing...
2: That's why you were telling me Archer yeah. so fast instead of Nemesis.
3: Well, because I only know...
2: Yeah, yeah. Totally understand. I got
3: to so I'm thinking maybe... I'm going to get the process started in November or December, so I'm thinking after the first of the year, right. It'll probably be out right. on Wax, so...
2: I don't even know if Nemesis yeah. is still around, but they got to be. I mean... How can a record press shop go out of business?
3: Right. Right.
2: To that, me, that doesn't... I mean, I can see business slowing down, but I don't see anybody shutting their doors. You know what I mean?
5: Because Archer be off the chain.
2: Yeah, but at least they got some business. The same companies that have been doing shows like Live Nation, you know what I mean? Like Exodus, you know, Electron... You know what I mean? Like, they'll still use their old contacts that they started out with.
3: Right.
2: And they'll stay with them. Right. They'll show that loyalty. Right. And then use like Archer in maybe a different part that they don't need. All of that work for, you know what I mean? Like, my man isn't buying them, ain't greedy. Right. But what a wonderful set. That's,
3: thank you.
2: That's
3: yeah,
2: straight
3: it's,
2: Vegas material.
3: Like I say, that, if anybody was wondering what given BPM means, that's, you know, what it means. Just, you know, giving them some stuff to dance to.
2: Right,
3: you
2: exactly.
3: Know, you know, trying to switch it up, trying to keep it lively. Something that a lot of artists nowadays don't really do because I feel like they don't have the range, but hey. You know, it's,
2: right. I think yeah. The only other time that I was on the show, I commented Jay Biggs. He blew my mind.
3: Right.
2: You know what I mean? And tonight, which I you blew my mind. Well, ask Brent, most of the time I'm out running around. I'm saying hello to people I ain't seen in years, and this is the first time I've actually stayed here at the
3: cool.
2: Ravine.
3: I appreciate it. Yeah.
2: Other than Jay Biggs, I'll be honest yeah. with you. I can't wait to hear what's next.
5: Oh,
2: I just, can't wait to hear you.
5: Oh, you know, I'm coming from outer space, you know. But, you know. Wobbles, bass, you know, little wub-wub.
0: Right on. Stuff you have me listening to is kind of like some glitch, break core, drum and bass stuff.
5: Yeah, a lot of break.
2: Slap your mama in the mouth
3: yeah,
2: type
3: I mean,
2: of stuff.
3: Yeah, that's,
2: slap your mama.
3: That's the philosophy behind the record label. I mean, it's a movement. It's a sound. It's a BPM number, definitely, but... It's a movement. It's something that, like I said, you don't hear people right. coming at you from
2: dude,
3: that.
2: Everybody's got their own style, and they're going to dance to it the way they are. It's
3: right.
2: just it's something that you can't stop moving.
3: Right.
2: Whether you're ordering a drink,
3: right.
2: whether you're on the dance floor, it doesn't
3: right.
2: matter what happens.
3: Yeah, it's a constant.
2: You go ham in
3: yeah.
2: the paint.
3: Yeah, it's a constant.

0: chest, and nothing against.
1: I still can't believe that was 140.2 BPM.
0: Yeah, I mean, you know, yeah,
1: seriously.
0: It was produced. Yeah, it's, you know, it's kind of,
1: it's got a lousy sound to it.
0: Yeah, well, that's the thing.
1: Got a great,
0: I mean,
1: sound to it.
0: Yeah, it's,
1: and it's yours. It's your own. Sorry,
0: yeah.
1: Thank you, Brent.
0: Yeah. So for right now, that's all. I do plan on, like I said, getting a Machina and some software stuff in the near future. But for right now, you know, that's the main thing. The TR9, it's nice, but the TR9, as you see, doesn't have the slides that has, and I like the whole hand-eye coordination.
2: This has an on-screen display.
0: Yeah,
1: you can play DVDs
2: as a D-beam, right? Play DVDs.
0: Yeah,
1: play Super Nintendo.
0: Right, right.
1: You want to get that Zenith on? You're good to go. You know what I
2: like
1: mean?
2: I like the pitch fader though. That's nice because then you can use it.
0: Yeah.
2: Along with records and
0: like
2: stuff,
0: or you
2: can just, if you're going on after another DJ, you can mix into his set.
0: Right, right. And the whole hand-eye coordination aspect of it, I'm very big on trying to keep that tight, you know. So.
1: It actually looked like a three-table set to me.
0: Yeah.
2: Oh, it was.
1: Yeah, it was a three-table set to me.
2: With 909.
1: Yeah. And the best part about it, that's his music. Yeah. That's what makes it, that's what separates the men from the boys, ladies and gentlemen. Nobody can say, dude, guess where I picked this up.
0: Right.
1: Bro.
0: Right.
1: Bro. You can say, I made this myself. Now get out of my face. And out of my
0: yeah,
1: DJ
0: so
1: book.
0: Hopefully at Movement 2015, I'll have some records for some people. So just look out for me. But yeah, I'm thinking maybe after the first of the year, I should have it.
2: And those will be on your Give 'em BPM label?
0: Give 'em BPM label. Like I said, it's, you know, no web presence yet. Just still trying to get content. But yeah, it's definitely all me.
2: Okay. Do you have like a Facebook or anything? Or just...
0: Yeah, my Facebook is facebook.com/Wataru.
2: I meant for Give 'em BPM.
0: You know what? I'm going to strictly just, you know, smash and grab. Anybody wants to buy them, I'll have them.
2: Okay.
0: I'm not going to do a like page, nothing against that.
1: Yeah, that's just too much, dude.
0: You
1: almost got to hire an assistant.
0: It's nothing against, you
1: for
0: know,
1: real.
0: The like page, just, you know, the Facebook page or the website. So that's
2: right
0: going to be pretty much the deal. And like I say, anybody that wants to buy them when it comes out, I'll have them. You know, like I'm saying, I'm thinking.
1: If it's meant for
0: time,
1: you to have them, you'll have them. You know what I'm saying?
0: That's
1: flat out. If it's meant for you to have them, that means that you've reached the next level in your in your art and in what you do.
0: Right.
1: You know what I mean?
0: Right.
1: And I think it was an unbelievable level.
0: Thank you. Thank you. Yeah, it was a lot of fun. It was cool. Like I said, this is the first time that I've actually played the last track. That's the latest track that I did last year or this year.
1: Okay.
0: Yeah, like earlier this year, and then After the Story I did about a year ago. So those are brand new tracks that, you know, that I've done. So brand
2: right on.
0: New.
1: So. Oh, I'm gonna ADHD for a minute. I'd like to give a big shout out to Ava. I'm so sorry you're not here.
0: Yeah, shout outs to Peeps and T.O. and the D and here, there, everywhere, you know. So, I don't know.
1: Right on.
2: Well,
1: you dig?
2: HOU531.
1: HOU531.
3: What up, though? What?
4: Some shots? What's some shots?
2: Oh, no. Well, go ahead if you have any.
1: Yeah, got it, dude.
4: Yeah, Threads. Docile, Cryovac, my partner in crime, Ian Goodman. You know, we're porn stars, so, you know, we do that Euro.
1: Yeah, you look like porn. You know what I mean? You look like Ron Jeremy.
4: Oh, yeah, you know, get it in.
1: Peter North.
4: Two,
1: black Peter North up here.
4: Two in the stink, one in the pink.
1: Right. You're getting out of tune, way out of tune.
2: It's okay.
1: Right. Like
2: we have
1: said,
2: an explicit reading on iTunes.
1: Yeah, the best part about it is, like, where are you coming from? He's like, outer space.
0: Right.
1: He just gave you a bit of Jupiter.
0: Right.
1: Don't let him go Mars.
4: Oh, yeah. Intergalactic.
2: Don't let him go in Uranus.
1: Don't go to jail with him. How about that? Don't even be his bunkie.
4: Oh, yeah, man, you don't want that in the D at all. You don't want that D in the D.
1: Right. Let's get off the subject.
2: You don't want that D in Uranus.
1: I want to hear this man tear it up. And I don't mean you.
4: Oh, yeah. Dropping bass. Dropping bass.
1: Right. Let's drop his bass.
2: But,
1: like Rick.
2: You're a producer. How long have you been doing that for?
1: That's what I wanted to bring
4: 15,
1: up.
4: 15 years. 15 years.
2: Wow, okay. So you're no newbie to this.
4: I'm the new producer.
0: But the thing is, with that 909, I feel like the records that I've been playing for the last, you know, 15 whatever years has prepared me to
1: go
0: prepared
1: somewhere.
0: Me for producing with the 909, because probably a lot of those tracks were produced
1: I liked
0: with
1: it. I thought
0: similar type machines, if not the same machine. So

0: like they go hand in hand. So I'm the new producer, but you know, since I've been playing those types of tracks, it comes sort of second nature.
1: So what is it that got you both started in this whole thing?
0: Electron Mojo.
2: Electrifying Mojo.
3: Yeah. Hey, hold on tight, don't let go. And right. when you feel you're ending the end of your rope, tie a right. knot, hold on, and don't forget that there's nobody bad like you. Yeah, man, he's just like, yeah,
0: before
3: yeah,
0: I
3: sweet.
0: Sleep.
3: Yeah,
0: Midnight Funk Association, and then you know, hitting up a lot of the raves that just happened back in the day, and just getting sucked in with that.
4: You guys remember
0: of
4: the Firehouse?
0: Yeah.
3: I rocked
4: God
3: the mic.
4: God bless you, Trey.
3: Hey, I rocked the mic at the Firehouse, dude.
4: Yeah, I emceed for Godfather there once. He doesn't even remember it. It was so ridiculous. I should not
0: those
4: have
0: days
4: the
0: were,
4: microphone.
0: Yeah,
4: like,
0: so
4: I didn't even know what to say.
0: It was just, you know, back in the day, a lot of the raves, and you know that whole movement, like you know, the sound, my sound also is a throwback to just a moving party. Right. You know, like
4: you
0: walked in
4: remember?
0: The door and you know the party was moving.
4: Do you guys remember that that party? Welcome to my house.
0: Yeah,
4: We threw that party. It was hilarious. There was 24 limos parked outside.
0: Right,
4: and they had to have 5 precincts come and break it up because a certain other company that was throwing against us. This is how it was back in the day.
0: Right,
4: the certain company we were throwing around. Literally put oil in our gas generators. We had to rent hospital generators. We were live 89X. My mic kept going in and out. I mean, we had some old schoolers.
0: Yeah.
4: Straight up old schoolers. People I never even heard of.
0: Yeah.
4: I'm right like, on. They're a DJ?
0: Right.
3: Yeah,
4: it looks terrible.
3: Yeah, I'm an old school cat, but like I'm totally with the future and the new school of producing. I love programs. I love the notebook. I love being able to like have all the equipment that I couldn't afford. See, I grew up, I couldn't afford the equipment that like all my friends had. Like, you know what I'm saying? So like I was waiting on programs. So I'm kind of here representing the notebook producer.
4: That's good.
3: You know what I'm saying? Do it yourself.
4: Yeah.
3: You know?
4: Don't give me an excuse.
3: Yeah. And none.
4: I don't want to hear it.
3: None.
1: Right on.
4: All right, let's get this turkey rolling.
1: All right. You want to jump up there? I don't know if you need more room.
3: I need to plug in.
1: Yeah. You can probably either take that one turntable out or something. I don't know. I'll figure something out. But, yeah, like I said, October 1st, I'm working on bookings for the rest of the month. But October 1st is going to be Mad Elba and Paulo from Berlin. The only other one I have confirmed so far is the last week in October, which is going to be Chris Sutton and Chris Roxburgh. It's going to be all techno. That's all I got. I'm trying to book more shows. Anyways, I know going on around Detroit... This week, we have Friday happening here, House Coffee, which is going to be a special edition. It's a going-away party for one of the residents, Patrick Brodigan. It's going to be Lauren Vellucci, myself, Barrett and Jefferson, as well as the regular residents, Patrick Brodigan and James Menchez. That one starts at 8 o'clock right here at Urban Bean Co. On the same night, starting at 9 o'clock at The Works, which I'm going to be running over to after I finish up here, is Strange Love, Bionic Detroit, and Here Magazine presents the Hunter S. Thompson and Dr. Gonzo Experience. It's a three-year anniversary for Here Magazine. And that one...
4: I can't wait to go.
1: Yeah?
4: Am I even turned up?
1: I don't know.
5: I think this is absolutely ridiculous.
1: Okay.
5: This is absolutely ridiculous.
1: The headliners for the night are Mumbles and 94 West.
4: Is he part of Dick Tracy's crew, Mumbles?
1: I don't know. Also going to feature Doctor Strange and Nova, Dink and Gusto, Stuyvesant and Aether.
4: What a lineup.
1: Facebender and Egghead. I'm guessing these are all like tag teams. Jumanji and Randa Herda. Broly and Tank Top. Oh, here's two that aren't. Flip, Disciple, TK, J Bizzle.
4: Burly and Tank Top.
1: DJ Frost, Cause and Effect, J Flame, Link, Deeker, Raw Wave, DJ
4: How
1: on
4: many
1: demand,
4: rooms do they have in this
1: Triple
4: place?
1: X. It's three rooms.
4: A while. Now it's three?
1: Yeah. And then
4: my God, this lineup.
1: Myself and DJ Disc will be closing out the main room from 4 to
4: Brent
1: 5
4: Scudder's
1: a.m.
4: Brent Scudder's closing.
1: And it's 4 in the morning. No one's there. So, whatever.
4: I'll be down there. You guys can come join me, Frank Monticelli. Have a cocktail or two and some laughs.
1: Saturday, though, is House Gallery second Saturday at Motor City Wine.
4: Also, Jay Biggs is playing at the place, that we, The Works, on
1: the
4: Saturday.
1: Works.
4: He's closing the night.
1: Okay.
4: You know what? I think he's headlining tonight. I don't know. One of the two.
1: What else is going on around Detroit?
4: My house is getting fixed.
1: Your house is getting fixed. That's not in Detroit, though.
4: Does it matter?
1: Yes. I specifically
4: There's
1: said
4: There's a
1: Detroit.
4: Man peeing on a wall around the block.
1: That's nice.
4: That's the, you know what
1: you
4: I mean?
1: You should put the webcam on him.
4: That's so ridiculous. Thank you, sir.
1: September 25th at 9 p.m., Intoxicating Trance Part 10. I've actually done 10
4: Where is
1: so
4: this
1: far.
4: At?
1: This is at 89.3 WHFR.
4: Okay.
1: Out in Dearborn at the Henry Ford Community College. 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It's going to feature myself, DJ Disc, and our good friend Rebecca, Cash for Gold. Who
4: I'll also be entertaining you guys as well with my quick-witted laughter.
1: There isn't really much mic talking on that show.
4: Doesn't matter. I'll still talk.
1: Okay. But, that one is happening from 9 to midnight on WHFR on September 25th.
4: We'll have some after party.
1: You about ready, sir?
4: You ready to get going?
1: Oh, okay. I'm just going to let this track play for a little bit, so deal with it.
4: Ciao, Bella.
1: Also, go Tipperary. Kill Kenny's ass. Give me

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Oh,

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Hanging in the drops, man, swarm you like bees. Wanna get into your G's, but nigga, oh please.

0: Cheese. I'm Warren from Warren, here with Thread.
1: What's up?
0: How you doing today, man?
1: Sound check?
0: You should be good.
1: Is that good? I can't hear myself.
0: Yeah, I can hear you.
1: All right, then.
0: Is that better?
1: Yeah.
0: Cool, man. Well, what you been up to? How you doing?
1: Very well, my friend. Yeah, you know, just living it up, you know, downtown Detroit. You know, I'm doing that Urban Bean Techno Tuesdays at the Urban Bean on the corner of Griswold and Grand River every single Tuesday. You should come check it out. It's from 7 p.m. to 10.
0: Definitely 7. A good time. 7 to 10?
1: Yeah.
0: Cool, man.
1: Yeah, yeah. Yeah, it's a good time. I like to, you know, invite the friends over.
0: Awesome, dude. Well, what do you got going on with Concrete Jungle? Any shows coming up?
1: Yeah. August 22nd nice. Is going to be the 3-year anniversary at the Populux. So we're bringing in DJ Dara and AK1200.
0: Cool.
1: And the whole Concrete crew you'll hear from. It's going to be a night.
0: Nice. Very good. So anything else?
1: Yeah, I could mention Donnie Juan Hardcore 313 is throwing a party at the Works for Donnie's birthday. Is involved somehow there. This is October 10th, if I'm remembering this correctly. Yes, October 10th will be Glow Wars at the Works, which I'm playing at.
0: Nice.
1: Yeah.
0: Good deal, man.
1: Yeah, for sure. So I got a couple things going on the horizon.
0: Cool. Cool, man. I'm glad you came out and wanted to play the show. I know last week there was a bit of a miscommunication, but
1: right?
0: Hey, you got to come and hang out and see what it was about.
1: Definitely
0: so.
1: A good time over here. Good thing you got going on, Warren.
0: Thanks, man. I appreciate that.
1: Yeah, it sounds good down here, too. You got the basement with all these PAs set up. It's a banger.
0: It's a good time, man. Hell yeah. Well, I don't know if you got nothing else. We can you can get into the mix if you want.
1: Yeah.
0: Cool.
1: Yeah, let's do that.
0: Awesome, man. That's what we're here for is music. So
1: indeed.
0: Have a good set, man. I'm looking forward to it.
1: Thank you. Let's see what we got.
0: Good deal. This track in the background right now is actually by one of our guests we're having on tonight, Gusto. It's on label. It's Kiro. It's an Augustus Williams remix.

many things for a conviction. Motive, opportunity, hard evidence, and best of all, a confession.

0: life, soul, light, self, love,
1: commitment,
0: jealousy,
1: sorrow,
0: life, soul, light, self, love,
1: commitment,
0: jealousy,
1: sorrow,
0: life, soul, light, self, love,
1: commitment,
0: jealousy,
1: sorrow,
0: life, soul, light, self, love,
1: commitment,
0: jealousy,
1: sorrow,
0: life, soul, light, self, love,
1: commitment,
0: jealousy,
1: sorrow,
0: life, soul, light, self, love,
1: commitment,
0: jealousy,
1: sorrow,
0: life, soul, light, self, love,
1: commitment,
0: jealousy,
1: sorrow,
0: life, soul, light, self, love,
1: commitment,
0: jealousy,
1: sorrow.

0: Yeah, we're just going right up. That was a slamming set by Thread. Up next on the decks is Natural Absentee.
1: I gotta say, am I on?
0: Is Brent's mic on?
1: Oh, I gotta say, if I could play drum and bass just half as well as Thread.
2: Oh, stop it, bro.
3: That was tight. That was good.
2: Thank you, guys.
0: All right, in the mix now is Natural Absentee.

Man, that bass sounds good. Do it again. But I think it needs a little bit of drumming. Yeah, that's what I'm talking about. Y'all feel me out there? Let me add a little guitar here. Come on, Bless. Yeah. That's what I'm talking about.

0: All right. Up next is Gusto playing a live set.
1: Hybrid. Yeah, yeah, yeah.
0: Hybrid set? Okay.
1: Hybrid set from Subdivision.
0: Live and DJ. All in one. Awesome.
1: Gusto, Augustus Williams. This is
0: Happy
1: a birthday.
0: Birthday.
1: Yeah, birthday set.

Sure.

0: Check.
1: Bip.
2: Nice.
1: Thank you. Real nice. How's Gusto?
3: All sets on point tonight.
1: Oh, boy. Very, very exciting night.
2: Yes.
1: Heard a little bit of something. I just want to thank everybody for tuning in and putting your ear out and putting your eyes on to the visuals, the four cameras, the setup.
3: Special thanks to all the artists that came out tonight.
1: Yes.
3: Thread, we have Natural Absentee, and yep. We have Gusto. All laying it down.
1: Laying it down.
3: And we have DJ Holographic doing some live visuals in the back, too.
1: That's right,
3: man. That was awesome. Hooked up the projector and everything.
1: You know, I was watching the video she put out, and what really got me excited and wet was the chick in the shower eating a wet baked chicken.
2: That's all you need.
1: It really got me going, man, with the wet baked chicken. I like that. That was pretty cool. Never seen that before.
2: No.
1: And she was eating nice and slow, and, you know, food debris was falling on the floor, and, you know.
2: You got hungry.
1: I got hungry.
2: Yeah. you always gotta be hungry.
1: Got hungry and a little horny.
2: Yeah. So, hungry and horny. Yeah. It's like, do I want to eat something or do I want to fuck?
1: Or do I want, yeah.
2: Yeah, what do I want to do?
1: Hump and chew.
2: Yeah. You can have the best of both worlds. You can. It's out there.
1: Oh, man. But, yeah, that was a good sight you laid down, man. Good set, man.
2: Thanks.
1: Really cool.
2: Yeah, like, I've been, you know, wanting to get back into, like, Detroit stuff. I was always living out in Livingston County. There's nothing going on in Livingston County. You know about that.
1: Oh, yeah. Man. Wait a minute. You know what? Weren't you there for the Misfits in the Moonlight?
2: No, I wasn't there for that.
1: You wasn't there for
2: no,
1: that?
2: No.
1: Oh, it was crazy, man.
2: Yeah.
1: I don't know if you heard about it, but.
2: No. When was that?
1: That probably was about maybe 3 years ago.
2: Okay.
1: And I forgot who house it was, but it was out in the middle of nowhere, and right in the middle of the forest or the woods, whatever it's proper to say.
2: Yeah.
1: And it was cold and it was raining, but we were having fun. We was throwing down, and they had the laser lights going.
2: Yeah.
1: And they were shooting, bouncing off the trees and everything. And
2: it's a small, intimate
1: any
2: place.
1: Aircraft that passed by,
2: like, there's aliens here.
1: It was a United States government helicopter, and one of the lasers, if you don't know out there, lasers can do total damage to the cockpit of an aircraft. It didn't do any damage, but probably about a half an hour later, we got swarmed with FBI.
2: Whoa, they came through.
1: Swarm.
2: What city was it? Whereabouts was it?
1: Livingston County. I don't know.
2: Is that really? Okay.
1: Yeah.
2: They-
1: so, you know, and they're like,
2: yeah.
1: They were looking for some illegal stuff going on.
2: There's probably illegal stuff.
1: They walked in on a raid party.
2: Yeah, right.
1: And we said, "Welcome to Misfits in the Moonlight."
2: Yeah, right.
1: And they say, "What's going on with the U-Haul truck?" In the U-Haul truck, we rented a U-Haul truck, and we had, kid you not, 50,000 watts of power. They're back there where you set stuff up when you packing.
2: Yeah.
1: We had the DJ booth right there.
2: Yeah, it's like right by the truck.
1: Right there. It's inside the truck.
2: Oh, inside the truck.
1: It
2: was like banging out. They're banging outside of the truck.
1: Yeah, the speakers were right on the edge as you climb in the back of the truck, the trailer part.
2: Yeah.
1: But we got the longest truck you can get from U-Haul, and we actually had you were in there, and people were dancing inside of the U-Haul truck.
2: All right, Livingston County. All right,
1: it was wild, man.
2: I retracted then. Livingston County has something going on then.
1: Oh, they had it going. It was going on, man.
2: Yeah.
1: It was really cool, man. So, yeah, I remember that, you know, good memories of that, man, you
2: mm-hmm.
1: know. And what happened was the next morning we went to the market for food. And as some people may know, it's said that the head macho stays out there, you know, the Ku Klux Klan.
2: Yeah, Howell's a big spot for it.
1: Yeah. So we went to the market, me and some of the guys, and dude, I kid you not, when I walked in, the whole market froze.
2: Like, on the record.
1: And so, I mean, everybody, little kids, grown up, girls, guys, whatever, So on the way out, seriously, everybody was watching me. I was the only brother.
2: Of course,
1: there.
2: Because you're going to steal something.
1: Yeah, so yeah. I broke out. Oh, by the way, I just moved in.
2: Yeah.
1: I'm your new neighbor.
2: I'm here. I'm going to be around.
1: Dude, everybody turned red.
2: Don't, please.
1: My boy said, man, get out of here right now. Let's go, man.
2: Yeah. That's what Livingston County is, man. That's why, like, I was saving up, like, money, saving up, because, like, I just need to be down, like, closer to Detroit.
1: Yep.
2: Like, this is what I'm doing. Like, this is my life. Like,
1: right.
2: This is what I'm, like, this is why I want to be in the
1: see
2: me around, like,
1: yeah, I, see
2: I mean
1: around.
2: I'm I am around, like, I that's I mean this is what I'm doing, like,
1: yeah,
2: like Warren's doing it, like, down here, like,
1: yep.
2: doing these things, like, getting going, like, look at all this gear, like,
1: I know
2: he's doing stuff, like, I mean,
1: yeah,
2: he, yeah, that's what I mean,
1: that's
2: what we're gonna
1: about.
2: Continue to progress, like, what the sound's going on in a different way. There's so many, man, there's so much talent everywhere, like, living down here. When I was living in Livingston County, it always was like a special treat for me to come. It was still like, it was only 45 minutes, but, like, imagine this. After you're done with the club, you have to drive like another 45 all the way back. Like, I didn't have anywhere to stay. Like, I'm driving all the way back all the time. So, like, once every, like, 2 weeks I was coming out.
1: Okay.
2: But now, like, now I'm down here and, like, always doing stuff. Like, always connecting with different people. There's always, and, like, you, as you're closer to the city, you realize there's so much talent everywhere. There's so many people doing so much stuff. It's like, wow, like, let's bring it all up, man.
1: I discovered a couple new acts yesterday. I went down to the Grasshopper.
2: Oh, you went to, yeah.
1: Yeah.
2: What were they doing down there?
1: My friend, Merriman, she's the host at Mitch Lounge in Detroit.
2: Yeah, yeah.
1: So she hosts a show at the Grasshopper now on Sundays.
2: Yeah.
1: And it showcases up and coming artists.
2: Yeah, yeah. I like
1: and
2: that.
1: So I'm sitting in there. So this is like the new kids coming up, you know. And I'm like, wow. So I was sitting in there and I was chatting with Ryan from City Air.
2: Yeah, City Air. Yeah.
1: Yeah,
2: Bosco, man. He's doing some stuff out there.
1: Oh, yeah.
2: Like, he's trying to change the whole clientele out there. Like, Ryan's got it going on, man.
1: Yeah,
2: like,
1: he's got it going on.
2: Yeah, like, he knows that, like, it has a douchey clientele. You know, like, they're always coming through the top 40 shit. Like, they're always, like, got bottle cert. Like, it's all, like, you know, that, like, heavy top 40 rap shit, you know? Like, which is great. I mean, that's the whole thing that they're doing, you know?
1: Yeah.
2: But, like, he knows, like, he had Dante Sanderson on there, like, last week. Like, he's trying to do more stuff, and, like, he's the one really pushing for it. But he's doing the City Air stuff, like, man.
1: Yeah, he's
2: sure.
1: doing that with my boy, Preston and Ray.
2: I haven't met Preston or Ray yet.
1: Yeah,
2: I only met Ryan.
1: They're part of City Air, too. They also do sessions,
2: cool,
1: too.
2: Cool, cool, cool.
1: And so they, all of those, three of those guys, they collaborate together. And also the sisters are in that crew, too.
2: Okay.
1: Yeah, you know, always pronounce their name wrong. What, the Gibbet sisters?
2: I don't know them.
1: Hey, guys, how you pronounce their name, man? The sisters? Gita sisters.
2: Gita sisters.
1: Did I say it right? Gita?
2: Hunter.
1: Yeah.
2: Hunter.
1: Yeah.
2: What are we doing? Are we? I mean, we're just talking now. I mean, whatever. It doesn't matter.
1: It's open air.
2: All right. It doesn't matter.
1: So.
2: I don't know if you want to, like, cut it, but.
1: Yeah, they in that, right? Too,
2: okay.
1: Man.
2: Yeah.
1: So they all collaborate together. And.
2: Yeah.
1: I'm going to let Warren stuff
2: no,
1: in.
2: No, but I just want to say, like, hey, thanks for having me out. This is so cool that you're doing, like, your cool-ass stuff here, man. And, like, it's awesome that, like, you, like, came into the area and. I mean, we're putting work into it. The thing is, like, people can talk a lot of talk. Like, people talk, but, like, you know, when I met Warren, like,
1: you know,
2: he has more vision, too. Like, this is just the beginning of things. Like, he's got more, like, he wants to be part of the electronic, like, thing. It's not just the neck tattoo. It's not just the neck tattoo. It's not.
1: It's not.
2: It's more than that.
1: It's not just
2: it's
1: the
2: more
1: neck
2: than
1: tattoo.
2: That.
1: Right.
2: It's more than that.
1: I want to push
2: because he's intimidating. When you throw a neck tattoo out there, it's intimidating. It's an intimidating thing.
1: I want to push something out.
2: But he's not. He's not intimidating. He is one of the nicest people that you've ever met.
1: Right.
2: Obviously, as you know.
1: And I'm very proud of Warren, man, because, you know, he got inducted into Detroit D Sessions. And I told him, like I tell all the other artists, look.
2: I like your Teresa Chavez stuff going on, too, man. Chavez.
1: Everybody.
2: Little shout out to Teresa Chavez. If she's not listening,
1: course.
2: I guarantee, but you know.
1: Oh, that's the girl
2: everybody
1: right
2: knows.
1: There,
2: yeah,
1: man.
2: Yeah, yeah.
1: But
2: you know.
1: Everybody, a large majority of people in these sessions, I say, look, create your own project within. We're just an umbrella.
2: Yeah.
1: You are to create your thing and branch out. Not run away, but branch out.
2: Yeah.
1: You know,
2: do more things.
1: Lena does it. Michael Brent Scudder does it. Adam, who performed, he does it. Brian True Smoke got his own thing. Warren,
2: yeah,
1: myself.
2: Mm-hmm.
1: It just, the list goes on and on.
2: Oh, yeah. And so people doing real work.
1: And they're putting in the work. Mm-hmm. And the most important thing about it, you are setting the stage for the up and coming,
2: yep,
1: as well as the well established.
2: Yep.
1: And so you're putting in your work, you're giving back, enjoying something that you love to do. That's what's important about what we do
2: here. Yep. And that's the great thing about Detroit. The more I'm around here and the more that I go out to Detroit, the more that I feel that we have something special, that like we can come together and collaborate on so many different things. And there's
1: right.
2: so many great artists out there like doing like different things. Like, it's great just being inside of it. You know,
1: yep.
2: Like you and I, like, I mean, and so many other people, like, I mean, hundreds of people, you know, that are out there doing the thing. So,
1: yeah. But Warren need to get on and
2: yeah, get
1: make
2: on there,
1: some
2: like yeah, do the thing.
1: Yeah, because we got some good stuff coming up.
2: Yeah, oh yeah, for sure. Yeah,
0: I'm glad you come out. Oh yeah, brother. So what's up? Man, go drink.
2: Yep.
1: So what we got coming up, man?
3: All right, next week we got the House Coffee Takeover with Matthias, Barrett, and James. They do an every other Friday at Urban Bean.
1: Mm-hmm.
3: And they play CDJs and vinyl, so it's always a treat. Other things we got coming up, we got Detroit Techno Militia said they'd play on the 31st at Threads, right?
1: Yes.
3: Confirmed on that, awesome.
1: Mm-hmm.
3: And then September 7th, I got the Intermittent Productions crew takeover with my friends Swam, Bibble, and Hunter. And then after that, we got Kenneth Thomas and Georgia Thomas on the 14th.
1: Well, Kenneth hadn't confirmed yet.
3: Oh, not confirmed yet? Okay.
1: Georgia has.
3: All right, tentative. Tentative.
1: Yeah, there you go.
3: Awesome.
1: Georgia has, yes.
3: And then you on and Teresa's Get Physical Detroit Deep Sessions on the 21st.
1: Okay.
3: So that's what we got coming up here in the next month or so.
1: All right, and more to be announced.
3: More to be announced, definitely.
1: Yep. So anything else?
3: No, I mean, Gusto, do you want to say anything?
4: Yeah,
3: get on the mic.
1: I want my shirt, man. I want my techno snob shirt, man. Sarge Large.
3: Yeah, man, the free ones with the VIP pass. Yeah, those are the ones. Hey, they're good, man. They got good bass response. Whatever. Thank you, Movement 2014.
5: At least they're getting used for something.
3: Hey, man. Right? That's what's up.
5: So I'm pretty sure I threw them away.
3: No, man. I got to use them, man.
5: That's free gear.
3: Right.
5: That's going to throw away gear. Anyway, so, yeah, I had a fun time playing for my pre-birthday mix. Thanks for having me, you know.
3: Of course, man.
5: It was fun. I had a lot of fun. I usually don't get to play like that, actually, a lot, because there's never enough room or... There's never enough room.
3: I hear you, man. That live gear does take up a lot of table space.
5: That, and you just, I don't know. Sometimes you just don't want to bring it out. I don't know. Anyway.
3: I totally understand, man.
5: Improv with the Mono Machine. That was fun.
3: Yeah, dude. I'm glad you got to jam out on it.
5: Yeah, that was fun. Another thing is I'll talk about some stuff I got coming up, or something we got coming very special up. It's called Naked Lunch by Subdivision. We're going to have A Paul. I don't know how many of you techno fans out there are listening, or whoever's still left. Remember or know of A Paul, but he has a record label called Naked Lunch, and it's a very good technical record label. Also with Angel Alanis, Nina V, Mira Gomez, Tom and Linder, our hometown heroes, Asher Perkins, the superhero, Gary Dillon, Jay Flame, always some good people. Comey Kaz from Ohio, the only one from out of town. Only one. No, the only out of towner on that one, people. Only one, pay attention. And then we got my boy, Audible Dimensions. Which, if you don't know about him, check him out. He's going to be good. He's going to be an opener. Also, we got my boy Rory. Everybody knows about Rory PQ. And then G&D, which is myself and Patrick Wharton, also known as Dink, and Gerald is last. And this is going to be the first appearance for A Paul and Nina V. So it should be a great time. Both of these guys are very excited to be here, I'm sure, as if everyone who comes to Detroit is always excited to play here.
2: Yeah.
5: All the time. I don't know. I mean, I guess I know why, because it's the home of techno, so I get it. But this is what is going down. Hope you guys can come. If you like what you heard tonight, it's going to be the same, but probably even better than that. So come and listen.
3: Definitely, man. I'll be there for sure.
5: I like this basement, though. If y'all can see this basement right now, the vibe in this basement is off the hook as far as what you need to do. You can get there. That's what's up. I like that.
3: Took some work, but it's here, man.
5: I know. That's what you got to have, that vibe, though. You know, so you're trying to, you know, do your thing.
3: Appreciate it, man. Glad to have you out, dude.
5: Yeah, you got to have that vibe, because if you just play in the basement, it's like, you know, like bland and stuff. It's just like.
3: It's interesting, man.
5: Yeah, it's cool, though. But questions, anything? I don't know. My record label, you can check us out on Facebook. You can also check me out on Facebook at AugustusWilliams/@Facebook, or my other entity is GND. It's Gus, it stands for Gus and Dink on label. And we got a couple other things coming in the pipeline. Just, you know, be patient. Be slow.
3: Had the Subdivision SoundCloud up all night in the background, so.
5: Yeah, we got some stuff right there, too. We also have a, if you look up, like I said, label.
3: Mm-hmm.
5: Which is my record label. We have a bunch of stuff on there. I just did a, like you said, I just did a remix for Kuro.
3: Yeah, dude. I'm on your promo list,
5: yeah,
3: for sure.
5: Yeah, he's on the promo list.
3: Yeah,
5: look at
3: I got
5: that.
3: All your promos, man. Yeah.
5: Oh, snap. So yeah, you must have got most of my. I mean, I don't have a lot. I didn't do a lot. I got an album coming out, hopefully. Yep, that's it. That's what's up.
3: Yeah, that's the one I opened with.
5: Ah, right on.
3: Yeah.
5: That's a good one. I have fun with that. Kiro's a very nice guy, man. He makes some really awesome stuff. I was honored to work on that. So shout out to Kiro.
3: Yeah, man.
5: Oh, I'm not trying to break your thing. What is that, your mixer? I'm good? All right, I'm good. Disc, thanks for having me out.
6: Hey, no problem, bro.
5: You know, see, I put out the call on Facebook like this, dude, for my birthday.
6: Yeah, he was on the page whining. For my birthday.
5: I know, I didn't whine. I just said, hey.
6: I'm just making, you know.
5: That's the day before my birthday.
6: I said, okay, let's make it.
5: You know, why not? I'm right there. I'm right down the street.
6: Yep, why not?
5: So, y'all be hearing, y'all be seeing a lot more from me. It's always good to have techno peeps in the area, you know. So
3: definitely, man.
5: It makes it good.
3: Gotta stick together.
5: Yeah, maybe one of these days I'll come over and just do all that hardware and show you how it's done over there. I take every piece of it and learn how to do it, or do it.
3: Definitely, man.
5: Improv, man, improv. Did they record all that?
6: Yeah.
5: Oh, man, you gotta give me that one.
3: Oh, yeah. We're getting a recording for sure.
5: Yeah, give me that one. Are we, like, past our time over here?
3: No, we're all right.
5: No, we're good.
3: I mean, we'll wrap it up, though. I mean, unless right. You got anything else to say.
5: I hope you enjoyed it. Hope you have me back. I'll come back.
3: Yeah, definitely, man. Sure. Love to have you back. Love to do a full Subdivision takeover.
5: Shout out to Legs over there. Legs.
3: Yes.
5: Bye, y'all.
7: Thanks for having me, guys. Thanks for having me back on, you guys. I appreciate it.
3: Yeah, it was cool to watch you do the visuals over there, adding a little spice to it.
7: I appreciate it. I haven't done it in a while since I've been doing more events with you guys and DJ and school. I don't get to play with it as much, but it was fun.
3: It's a perfect opportunity to do so.
7: Yeah. And it was really fun, like, getting really inspired by all the different music tonight, so definitely needed it.
3: Cool.
7: Glad
3: to have you out.
7: But yeah, this week, my friend, we're going to actually be starting Drive a little bit later this Thursday. We're starting at 10. But we have Disc playing, Lenny, and my, oh, God, I should remember all my DJs, right? Well, that would be a surprise, then. Just come on in and check it out.
6: Oh, that's nice. I'm going to use that so you forget what our surprise.
7: Just come on in. You have a good time. We're bringing good music, but also just if you want to beat Disc up ping pong, stop by.
6: Yeah.
7: Unchallenged. I assume.
6: I've been redeeming myself. I've got my butt handed to me last night.
7: Oh.
3: Oh, he ran the table for like 6 rounds, man. Unstoppable force.
7: Well, give me one more week and I'll try to face you, because I was shitty, but now I've gotten better.
3: It's all good. It's all about practice.
7: Oh, yeah. Helps with some beers.
3: Yes, definitely.
7: Yeah, skills go up. Oh. Oh, the chicken one? Yeah, they're just feasting on it.
3: Oh, man.
8: Dude, coming out, man.
7: That one is a random one I found a long time ago. if you keep watching, is like some people have skating, like skate rollerblades, and like swimming in the pool with rollerblades. I'm like, all right, you can do that.
3: All right, well, I think that's going to be a wrap here for tonight. Thank you for tuning in, for everyone that's still out there.
1: Yep.
3: And I'm actually going to play the little track that I made for the intro as the outro today.
1: That'll work.
3: So here we go. Thanks for tuning in to Binaural Frequencies.

0: 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I want to thank you all for tuning into Planet Funk on BursaRadio.net. We are here for the Pine Groove Festival Showcase, minus the Pine Groove Festival people. So this is a festival that happens in Port Huron. It's free. Everyone should go. But I'm guessing maybe they are stuck in traffic coming from Port Huron, is my best guess.
1: I don't know. I just got stuck in some hellacious traffic coming from Detroit out to the suburbs and then back. So I'm going to guess you're right. But Edward, aren't you playing Pine Grooves?
2: I'm doing the after party.
1: Okay.
0: As am I.
2: I'll probably end up doing the festival next year.
0: Okay. But luckily, our good friend Moppy just kind of
1: saved the day, and I yelled at him as soon as I walked in.
0: Yeah, he strolled in, and he's like, "What's going on?" I'm like, "Oh, just waiting around for the guests to show up." And he's like, "Well, I have records in the car because you just went shopping."
3: Yeah,
0: yeah. Where'd you go?
4: Good chance to test them out. I went to Underground Resistance, the Merge, I guess is what they call it, but it's kind of Underground Resistance headquarters. The techno museum's over there as well.
1: It's i.e. Woodward's house.
4: Used to live there anymore?
2: Man, I've been gone from there since January.
1: Really? I didn't know that.
2: Yeah. I got my own place over by Belle Isle now.
0: Yeah, Woodward's got the spot for Charivari.
4: Mm, yeah, I heard about that.
0: He just has to cross the bridge.
4: Mm-hmm.
0: No, you're not.
2: Okay. No, we hear you fine.
1: Yeah.
0: Probably your headphones.
1: It might be, because I sound like I can't hear myself at all.
0: I don't know.
2: You good.
4: So, yeah, got some records from there, down to play them. I actually was there to show some of my friends from Mexico City around, giving them kind of a tour. We went to Motown Museum, Lincoln Art.
2: Hola.
4: We went to Dabbles Museum. I got to take them to a couple other places. They're only here for 2 days. But they're doing like a live set with me.
0: They're not
4: going to
0: be here for the big shebang, huh?
4: No, they're not. They're actually going to Chicago Friday and back to Mexico City, I think, after that. But
0: Well, what is the thing you guys are doing?
4: I do a night at Temple Bar every third Thursday. I call it the Science of Sound and just feature, you know, all styles of music. Tomorrow's going to be more like boogie, disco, a little bit of house music. They kind of have this sound that is very unique. Maybe I could pull up the website eventually, but they're called Shiro Schwartz. And
0: We can throw the link up on the Burst Radio Facebook.
4: That'd be sick. Yeah, just for people to check it out, because it's a really cool, like, interesting new sound. I wouldn't call it any certain style. It's just like electronic music, and they play synthesizers and do live keys, and are going to have some backing tracks. So it'll be like a live performance.
0: Nice.
4: Yeah, and it's got a really good vibe. I really, like, when I heard it, my friend Tim Zawada put out the record, or is putting out the record. It's not out yet, but when I first heard it, I was like, man, this is awesome. And he is bringing them to Chicago, so he's like, they could come to Detroit, you know, if you have some for them, and it just happened to line up.
0: Well,
4: so they're here. That's why I was at Submerge. I got some records, and now I'm here now. So,
0: well, speaking of records, you have your own label, correct?
4: Yeah. I think since the last time I finally was able to release that record, it came in the mail, blah, blah, blah, you know. But Animal Rights Records, ARR, Moppy Science of Sound is out now. It should be at Threads. You know, I left some at People's and Hello. I don't know if they still have some copies. Also available online and on Bandcamp. Put it out just for myself, you know, trying to get some music out there. And yeah, I'm looking forward to more releases in the future.
0: Right on.
4: Yes, sir.
0: Sweet. Well, you want to go ahead and jump up there, and we can try to fill a little bit of time here, and we'll wait for our guests before we start talking about Pine Groove Festival.
4: Sure thing. Yeah, big ups to Pine Groove Festival, and I know that's going to be a sick one. Maybe they could have me play next year. No.
0: Well, hopefully they'll be here while you're still here, and
2: y'all can discuss that.
0: Right?
1: Yeah, for some reason, I was under the impression that they had joined with another festival. I know that there's the Charivari backpack thing, but I thought
0: Pine Groove you got it wrong again.
1: What?
0: Techtroit backpack.
1: Techtroit backpack, damn it.
0: Yep.
1: But wasn't there two other festivals that merged? It was one of the ones out that way.
0: I don't think
2: it's merged, but more support for each other.
0: Yeah. You're thinking Pine Groove and Flint Drop Fest.
1: Okay, so I'm not nuts. Okay.
0: Yeah.
2: Well, I don't know.
1: I mean, you can debate that all day.
2: Yeah, we can debate that all day. And all night.
0: No, but what is happening?
1: But can we debate that in the early morning?
0: A quick little info on that. We'll get into it more once they get here. But Pine Groove is going to have their own stage at Flint Drop Fest this year. So that should be pretty cool.
1: That's what I was thinking of.
0: Uh-huh.
1: Mm-hmm.
0: Well, wait for this guy. Do you have anything going on at Grasshopper?
1: I have Anthony Atella and Ryan Hemsworth. Ryan's Hemsworth is on Friday, and I really, really suggest that you go to this show. This kid has created like a huge buzz. You will probably never have the chance to see him in such a small setting again. So it's a pretty big show. We're pretty excited. I guess he's really good. So, and then Anthony Atella and Incorrect Music will be there on Saturday.
0: Right on. Cool. Well, are you?
1: Wait.
0: What's up?
1: Public service announcement. Back to the 80s with Desi and Fotis is this Thursday.
0: Oh, yeah,
1: so
0: back.
1: If you missed it last month and you were pissed off about missing it last month, it's tomorrow night.
0: Sweet.
1: Come up, get down, dance some 80s.
0: I'm down for that.
1: I am too.
0: All right, well, you are tuned into Planet Funk on burstradio.net. This is DJ Moppy.

making me feel this way.

0: So yeah, that was Moppy.
1: Yeah.
2: Yeah. Guest slotting it.
0: Right. Big shouts out to Moppy for filling in last minute for us there. But finally, we got both of our guests.
1: Yeah, thanks, Moppy.
0: Right.
1: Sorry we were late. Sounded good. Love that electro-funk track. I think that was sweet. Nice.
0: Yeah, he literally just came from a record store, so.
1: Awesome.
0: He was prepared. Anyways, what's up next, man? Got Biblical Proportion representing Pine Groove itself.
1: For sure.
0: What's going on, sir?
1: Not much, man. We were running a little late, but glad to be here now.
0: Yeah, because Biblical Proportion is a two-man crew, but one of these guys is a little too scared to get on the mic. Oh, man. I think
1: he's a gentleman. He doesn't want to move a purse.
0: Oh, okay.
1: You know?
0: I think we encouraged him. So now that we got the whole crew here, what's going on?
3: Yo, what up?
4: I'm here.
2: Sure enough.
0: Right. Well, before we get into Biblical Proportion, why don't we talk for a minute what this whole show is about right here. We're doing a Pine Groove Showcase.
1: Hell yeah.
0: So what is Pine Groove Festival?
1: Well, it's this is going to be our fourth year doing it. We started 4 years ago, kind of me and Saul and our buddy Gil and some other people kind of just wanted to do a free event that that definitely like kind of brought what we grew up with in electronic music, like down in the city and outside of Detroit, kind of up to Port Huron, for a bunch of different people, like genres or age groups of people, and just offer something that wasn't really offered up there. So we started off doing it. The first year was a good success. We had Eddie Folks come out and play, which everybody loved hearing him play, and did a party at the an after party at the Roach, which was a big success. Second year, we had Mike Dearborn come out, kicked ass. Another great year, good turnout. Last year, we had the legendary Paul Johnson come out. He threw down a great set. After parties always were fun. Everything's always free, and we just try to have a good time. So
0: hell yeah, yeah. I've been every year except for the first year.
1: Yeah.
0: So and I've been I'll be back this year too.
1: Nice.
0: I love it.
1: Hell yeah, after party. Got two of the after parties sitting here.
0: Oh yeah,
1: which
0: that's right.
1: Awesome.
0: Yeah, me, so. Woodward, Saul. Who else is on that?
1: Merchandise. It's Spanish Fly. I don't know if you remember our boy Merch.
0: He used to
1: do the Karmalogical parties back in the day.
2: Oh yeah. So you want to be a raver back in 2000.
1: Did he do that one?
2: That was Karmalogical. That was Karmalogical.
1: Was it?
4: Kingpin.
2: I got the flyer up on my wall.
1: Huh. So. Okay. Right on. Yeah, he also did like Kingpins and Pimps
2: right.
1: when Ron Jeremy came out.
2: Yeah.
1: But yeah, he'll be opening. It's same lineup outside as we had last year, because last year's after party just was ridiculous.
0: It was fun.
1: It was pretty crazy.
2: So it was fun.
1: I figured I'd just go straight up same lineup as we did last year, and hopefully we can have a repeat of the insanity.
0: Sweet.
1: Not Vinsanity, insanity.
2: Yeah, trust me. Merge will be around all night for the after party.
1: Oh, yeah.
4: So we got Woodward, Scudder, Merch, Adam Caruso.
0: Now I see. Are those times three?
4: No.
0: Okay. I thought we were going late.
1: No. Just
2: that would be
1: two.
2: A first,
0: right?
1: Yeah.
0: I was getting excited there.
1: You know, that's kind of been my like my white whale of Pine Groove is doing an after party every year. You know, unfortunately, like at Port Huron just doesn't offer that. Extra late night life that you know we have to come down here for, so but we try.
0: Now just so people know, where does this event take place?
1: Port Huron, Michigan, at Pine Grove Park, which is pretty much right on the end of downtown Port Huron. So if you head to downtown Port Huron and just go to where it ends, it's right in viewing distance of the Blue Water Bridge. So if you like take 94 till it ends and then take a right, Pine Grove's right there, or Pine Grove is right there on your left. So it's pretty easy to get to.
0: Well, Pine Grove any other day of the week, but Pine Grove, June 4th.
1: Correct. It's great because, like, up there, I when I'm talking to, like, city officials or, you know, just anybody, like, about the event, everybody always slips up and, like, oh, you're doing it at Pine Grove Park, right? Or, you know, so it's great.
0: You've
1: that
0: embedded
1: I,
0: it.
1: Yeah, yeah, I've embedded it a little bit into the culture of Port Huron.
0: Right on. Now, you guys actually, Port Huron has a record store now too.
1: Yeah, yeah, just opened up. You know, the guys have been they're a sponsor this year, Pine Grove, and they've always been a big help for us.
4: Loud Records,
2: yes,
1: Loud
2: shout
1: Records.
2: Out, yeah. Shout out to Corey.
4: Yep, Corey and Dave Witt.
1: Yep. Yeah, we're
0: is that place going to be open during Pine Grove Festival?
1: Oh yeah, definitely. Sweet. And they're going to be running DJs and stuff. And I'm trying to get like Assault and T Mullen to stop by and maybe do signings or something for a little while. They just had Jim Brewer there like last week, I think it was. Yeah, he played at the McMoran, which is across the street, and he came in for a signing. I got him to sign my bag of Funyuns.
0: Nice.
1: Yeah, but it was pretty cool. So yeah, it's a cool little shop. You know, it's been a long time since we had a record store in Port Huron, so I'm loving it and spending a little bit too much money there. But, you know, it's for
4: support local.
1: Yeah, it's for a good cause.
2: Yeah, we got to remember that came from the record booth that was at Pine Grove.
1: Yeah.
4: Dave been there the last 2 years.
1: Yeah. Oh, I've been buying records from Dave since he was, like, in his house. He just had like one of his rooms set up with a whole bunch of records, and I'd call and be like, "Hey, dude, can I swing by and pick?" And I'd go and pick and spend a little bit too much money, and you know, but I get some awesome deals. And then now he's in a store and stuff, and that makes it even awesomer because now he just has a huge inventory that's constantly flooding in, so I can, you know, feed my addiction.
0: Now, one thing I've always liked about your guys' festival, I know Backpack used to do this as well, which I always appreciated them doing, was I'm not sure if you guys are doing it this year or not, but at least in the past, you guys have had a young talent stage.
1: We're not doing the actual young artist stage this year.
0: Okay.
1: I didn't quite get enough people to play the slots last year.
0: Okay.
1: You know, the young artists that we were hoping, you know, the first 2 years we had a nice selection of artists, and last year I just didn't really have it, and I felt like it was a little forced. We're still gonna have like some kids activities, so you know, we want to still make the daytime family friendly, you know, because like all of us old folks that want to go, you know, have friends or have kids ourselves, and don't want to have to find a sitter to come out and enjoy. So we'll have some kids activities like we've had in the past, but the actual young artist stage we're not doing this year, just due to lack of interest, unfortunately.
0: So all you young kids in Port Huron, start saying you want to play at Pine Grove Festival.
1: Yeah.
2: See, yeah, Poho, get it together.
1: The biggest issue is everybody that played the first couple years are now like out playing big gigs and
0: oh man, you started it.
1: Yeah, for sure. So I'm happy for him. I'm like one of the guys has been playing out in Vegas and stuff. So
0: oh wow,
1: yeah, you know, and I like we kind of gave him his first like big shows. So you know, we're pretty happy about that.
0: Sweet. One last thing. Well, actually, I kind of want to get into you guys now.
1: Whoa.
0: Well, oh, shit.
1: Phrasing, buddy.
2: Right. Nice.
0: Oh, man.
4: It's got weird.
0: Where's my porn music when I need it? No, but...
2: Porn star Pete in the house.
0: Yep. Anyways, you guys, Biblical Proportion, you guys have put out a record... What was it, last year or 2 years ago?
1: Yeah, last year, right around this time, we had our first record release.
0: And you guys are working on another one too, right?
1: Yeah, we're waiting for it.
0: Okay.
1: Done working on it, just waiting on it.
0: Okay.
1: We're hoping to have it by Pine Grove, but we'll see. Hopefully at least white labels, so
0: okay,
1: we can hook some people up and
0: maybe
1: hear it.
0: Is your first record at Loud? Can people pick it up there during the festival?
1: Okay. Definitely at Loud. It's at Threads and it's at
2: Submerge.
1: Submerge.
0: Sweet.
1: Thank you, Jeff.
0: Now, if people don't have those fancy turntable machines, is it available digital anywhere?
4: You know, we've thought about it. It isn't at this time.
0: Okay.
4: We might release the one that we released last summer. We might work out a way to get it digital so you can download it. But
1: kicked around the idea of a CD or maybe a thumb drive or, you know, doing a free download with the purchase of record or something. Okay. But
0: do you guys have a SoundCloud that people can check stuff out on?
1: Oh yeah. And, okay. Yeah, SoundCloud, YouTube. Okay. Facebook, all the
0: is
1: the
0: it
1: standards.
0: Biblical Proportion?
1: Yep, Biblical Proportion. Yep.
0: Right on.
1: So I'm kind of curious. I saw that SoundCloud isn't letting DJ mixes, or might not let DJ mixes.
0: Oh, yeah.
1: I'm wondering if we'll have to argue with them, like, you know.
0: It's not a DJ mix, really. Right.
1: I mean, we got to argue with people at bars all the time. So
4: well, they already took down one of our tracks.
1: Oh, really?
4: Yeah.
1: I didn't know
4: copyright.
1: That.
4: And it was not even at all, but they run their algorithm. Came up with something.
0: It sounds like a Britney Spears song.
4: We get that all the time.
1: Constantly.
4: I'm like, no.
1: Constantly.
4: It's Rihanna.
1: Rihanna.
4: Whatever it is.
2: Oh, damn, some Iggy Azalea and shit.
0: Right?
4: Yeah.
0: Well, is there anything else you want to throw out there before you guys jump up there?
1: Come to Pine Groove.
0: Yeah, do it. It's free. No excuses.
1: Yeah, exactly. June 4th. In Port Huron, Michigan.
2: And what time?
1: It starts 11 noonish, somewhere around there. I think our first act starts at 11, so 11 to 11. It's going to be one louder.
0: And then
1: until the after 2 party.
0: Yep, until at Roach
1: 2
0: Bar.
1: A.m., which is all free. Plus, it starts off. Really, technically, it's going to start off Friday night because we have a pre-party at the Roach as well.
0: Oh, nice.
1: With Terrence Parker. Mirka, is that?
2: Mirishka.
0: Oh, Mirchka.
1: One more time?
0: Mirchka. You guys both got it wrong.
4: I'm not even trying.
2: I said it how Terrence said it.
0: He said Mirachka or something.
2: No, he said Mirachka.
0: Mirachka.
1: Yeah. Okay.
0: I'm going to tell her that's her new name from now on.
1: I'm excited to see her. I heard awesome things. So
0: yeah, no, she does live vocals and it's really nice.
1: Yeah,
0: yeah.
1: So she's opening up for him and then she's performing with him as well.
0: Okay.
1: So that should be really cool. And we got like Vinsanity's playing that night and Jody Manila and
4: Molina,
1: excuse me. And
0: we're butchering everyone's names tonight.
1: I'm horrible. And is it Kale and
4: Robo House.
1: Yeah.
4: They're going under the moniker of
1: Robo
4: House.
1: Yeah. I'm excited about these guys. They said they're all live PA, kind of like us. So.
0: Oh, yeah, yeah, yeah. They used to play on the Monday show every once in a while when they did Grasshopper Underground.
1: Awesome.
0: Yeah.
1: Awesome.
0: Very good act.
1: So, nice. Yeah, that's Friday night at the Roach Bar, starting doors at like, I don't know, 7 or 8, music at 9. And then that's just to kick off Pine Groove on June 4th. So,
0: sweet.
1: Let's play some music.
0: I'm down for that.
2: Yeah.
0: You guys want to jump up there?
1: Hell yeah.
0: While they jump up there, one thing I wanted to mention is we're selling T-shirts for a Burst Radio like fundraiser dealio. They're pretty cool. They're techno T-shirts because techno's cool. I don't know. I'm trying to pull something up that if you're in the chat, you can see it. But I'm really slow at this, and I don't know.
2: Yeah, working on the desktop isn't the same as the laptop.
0: Yeah, my laptop died, and this sucks working on this. One thing. Oh, yeah, there it is. Looks really crappy because it's totally got the white background, but if you can see it, that's our T-shirts, and you should go buy them. You can buy it at the... there's a link right on the Burst Radio Facebook page. And I should put one on the burstradio.net page as well, because that needs to happen. What else is going on? This Friday. I'm actually going to be in Ohio this Friday because I'm driving a friend and helping him move. But on my way back, I think I'm going to stop in Toledo, Ohio, because 902 Hype is going to be playing at Wesley's for Old School Fridays.
2: Ah, along with Todd Perrin.
0: Yep, Mr. Sandman. So that should be a good time. If anyone listening hasn't been to Wesley's in Toledo, Ohio, it's not very far. It's like, what, an hour drive?
2: About an hour.
0: Yeah. MILF City.
2: Yeah.
0: I don't know. There's a lot of...
2: Yeah, downtown Toledo.
0: Apparently all the MILFs hang out at Wesley's.
2: You mean they're still around? They still call people MILFs?
0: I don't know.
2: I mean, I don't know. Well...
0: You guys get it over there? Yeah? Okay. All right. Well, let's go ahead and do this then. You are tuned into Planet Funk on BurstRadio.net. This is Biblical Proportion.

Just Kidding. As they reboot their stuff. We got Eaton here. What's going on, Eaton? Oh, wait. I hear something now. Yeah. So, this is Biblical Portion. Peace out.

0: So yeah, that was biblical proportion.
1: Yes. Thank you, gentlemen.
0: And
1: return with a vengeance.
0: Yeah. Are you guys are throwing down at Pine Groove? Are you this year? Yes.
2: Well, it's, you know, we're
0: get a little closer.
1: Talking to the microphone.
3: How's that?
0: Yeah,
1: much better. Hey.
2: Same goes as every year. You know, we're the if we are on schedule, then yes, we're playing. If we're not on schedule, then we nix our set so everybody else can play, you know. So
0: okay,
2: we've done out of 3 years, we've played once. Saul?
4: Yeah.
2: Once?
0: Yeah.
4: That was on a different stage.
2: Yeah, yeah. So, you know, we're just, we're there, ready to play.
1: I don't know, but every time I see you guys, you blow my mind, like, every time.
2: Thanks.
1: Like, whenever I see you guys playing anywhere, like, I'll go there. I don't care what I'm doing. I will drop what I'm doing and go.
2: Awesome. Appreciate that.
1: Yeah, I saw you at the works not too long ago.
2: Yeah, oh yeah, that was a really fun show. We had a lot of, like, we just, if you notice, we got a bunch of new gear, so, like, that was our first show with the new gear, and we had, like...
0: Yeah, I see a TR-8 in there.
2: Oh yeah, that thing's fun.
0: I still miss...
2: I got a new circuit.
0: I miss the Nintendo DS that you guys used to run.
2: Yeah, I mean, we can still rock it, we just, you know, there's a lot going on already.
1: But it's always so good.
0: Uh-huh.
2: Thank you.
0: I think he's going through tracks. Maybe I was going to say we need to get Mr. Caruso over here to a mic, but we'll let him sort his stuff out. Well, he's getting set up.
5: We can at least say that business has picked up in here.
0: Oh, yeah, yeah, yeah. We got some more people hanging out.
5: Right.
0: Shout out to the Linders in the house.
2: Right on.
1: Whole Linder family in the house.
0: Mr. Detune.
2: Got more Pine Groovers, too.
0: Yeah.
2: Tom's on the lineup. Blair's on the after-party lineup.
0: Oh, right on.
2: Yep, so they keep rolling in.
0: What time does Blair play? Hopefully not when I play.
2: I actually think he is. I can tell you. Throw me my phone right there, will you, Blair?
0: We have to play at the same time?
1: I don't know, but if that's the case, I'm going to be running back and forth between sets.
0: I'm going to put a really long record on and run in and catch your set, and then before that ends, I'll run back out, and then you put a really long record on your set and come out and dance outside.
1: Or I can just run back and forth and take video for you guys and exchange it.
2: I haven't seen you play a record longer than like that in months.
1: Because
2: so you're
1: doesn't.
2: In for trouble.
0: I'll throw some trance on, one of those 12-minute long records.
2: Yeah,
0: trance with booty.
2: Unfortunately, I do have you guys scheduled at the same time.
0: Man.
2: So, it's a battle.
0: It's a battle.
1: No.
0: It is a battle. One thing I wanted to mention, Friday before movement, we're going to try something new on Burst Radio. We're going to do Burst Radio's first dual broadcast. You can tune in here to hear Sydney Blue play before her Blue Party at Blue. Or you can tune in to our second stream and hear the In My House 365 T. Carlita's show.
2: Is that the international one I saw?
0: That one's on Wednesday. We're also going to do a dual broadcast then, too. So I guess the first one will be on Wednesday. And then we're also going to be broadcasting Marie Stoggart's thing. So the cool thing is they're both going to be on Burst Radio, so you can just keep clicking back and forth between the two and listen to both of them. Or maybe you can, if you have like a computer and a phone or a computer and an iPod or iPad or whatever, you could put on two pairs of headphones and have one on the left ear and one on the right ear.
2: That'd be awesome.
0: Yeah.
1: That makes my head hurt just thinking about it.
2: That kind of reminded me, Saul and I got booked for BlissFest this summer, and it's up in Petoskey.
1: I was going to say,
0: the Silent Disco?
2: Silent Disco. I've never done one.
0: Have you guys
2: ever done one?
0: No, but I like how they're doing it.
2: Yeah.
0: I like how they're doing it. They have three channels, and the DJs are like competing for listeners, and the headphones will actually light up the color of what DJ they're tuned into. So if you're the red DJ and you see a sea of green, you know you're doing something wrong. You better step your game up.
1: That's amazing, actually.
2: That's pretty cool.
0: Do you want to jump on a mic real quick? We can at least plug some of your SoundClouds and MixClouds and where you're playing and all that stuff. You're off SoundCloud? Yeah.
1: Everybody is getting
2: I'm going to relinquish and let Adam.
0: Yeah.
1: everybody's getting off SoundCloud because they're just getting too out of hand with taking all their stuff down and all their copyright laws and all the other business.
0: Yeah, this is true.
3: They started messing with me about well over a year ago. I stopped using them. I've just been with Mixcloud.
1: Yeah, everybody's jumping on board with Mixcloud. Mm-hmm.
0: So, for those who don't know, you are Adam Caruso.
3: Hello, everybody.
0: Are you you playing at Pine Groove this year?
3: I think... So the after party?
0: The after party?
3: After
0: okay.
3: Party.
0: All right. So hopefully at least I can catch your set because I know I can't catch Blair's. Jerk. I'm just kidding. But for anyone that likes what they hear tonight, where can they check you out on Mixcloud?
3: Adam Caruso.
0: Okay. And that's just Caruso, correct?
3: Correct.
0: Okay. No, is there like a hyphen or anything? Or is this Adam Caruso one word?
3: Yeah.
0: Okay. All right. Cool.
1: Pretty straightforward,
0: right?
3: Pretty much.
0: Are you playing anywhere other than the Pine Groove after party coming up that people can check you out at?
3: Yeah, I had a few dates and I haven't really written them down and put them in a mental block where I can say yes here and there. But I'll post it on Facebook. When
1: you can post it to the Burst Radio page.
3: Yeah, I can do that too.
0: Sweet.
1: So if people like what they hear, they can go check you out live.
3: Moses actually seemed to know a lot more about the more dates.
0: Yeah. Oh, you were playing Blizz at Blizz Fest as well?
1: For the Silent Disco.
0: Oh, Drop Fest. Oh, so you'll be at Flint Drop Fest. Okay, cool. On the Pine Groove stage?
6: Yeah,
0: we mentioned that earlier. Yeah. So that'll be cool. That one is August. I'm trying to remember. 7th? Yeah, something
1: Six,
0: like that.
1: 7th? We're not really sure.
5: Maybe.
0: We'll look into it.
1: Woodward, do you know?
5: Not right offhand. I think it might be the 6th, though.
0: Yeah, I know we're doing a showcase here on Burst Radio, too, for Drop Fest. So. Oh, man. He's looking it up. And I want to apologize to everyone that's tuning in live. For some reason, our stream keeps like dumping off like for like a split second every once in a while. But if you are aggravated with the dump offs and want to hear the full episode, just go to download.burstradio.net in a few days and it'll be up there. And you can download it with all the stupid drop offs because the whole thing's getting recorded.
1: Also, shouts out to Benny.
0: Oh, yeah, shouts out to Benny.
1: We love you, Benny.
0: And 432 hertz.
1: What up, 432?
0: Yep. Drop Fest is a 6?
1: 6.
0: Okay.
1: Woodward was right.
0: Woodward was right.
5: Hey, well, what do you expect?
0: Do you have anything else you want to throw out there before you jump up there and make some noise for us?
3: Not much. I've been working on YouTube. I'm going to start a YouTube page, get that going, you know, and that's just kind of in the works. So it should be within the next week or so. I'll start posting videos. And
0: is the videos of...
3: I just setting up a camera right in front of my decks and just going at it.
0: Okay, so your mixes?
3: Right.
0: Okay, right on. Sweet. Yeah, when you get that up and running, let us know and we'll post the link up.
3: All right, cool. Sounds great.
0: All right,
3: I'll get to it.
0: Cool. Well, he gets set up then.
5: Yeah, Terry.
0: What?
5: Come on.
0: Oh, yeah. We got to throw this thing out there again.
1: Jump in.
0: Ain't no party like a Detroit party.
1: So you guys,
0: because a Detroit
1: lineup.
0: Party don't stop.
6: Doesn't stop.
1: This lineup, though.
0: Yeah.
5: It's a sick lineup.
1: It is.
6: Yeah, no, I Speedy J, Octave One, John
1: Aquaviva. Closer.
0: Yeah.
1: Closer.
6: There we go.
1: Hi, there we go.
6: Yeah, Speedy J, Octave One, John Aquaviva, Doc Martin, Kay Han, Terrence Dixon, Tim Baker, Asher Perkins, Detroit Techno Militia.
0: Hey.
6: Yeah.
5: Who's that?
6: Come on. Big Joe Hicks, DJ Assault, Army of Techno, my partner, myself, John Noble from San Diego. We're bringing a kind of a hype man MC Spacer. Chris Rocks, you guys know him. He's played here for you guys a couple of times.
1: Yeah, we know Chris.
6: Yeah, he comes out to San Diego with us every so often. And,
1: yeah, Chris is fun.
6: Yeah, and our friend from Italy, Attention.
1: All right.
0: Nice.
6: So, and it's going to be over at Burt's Warehouse on Sunday.
1: The one in Eastern Market or the one on Broadway? Because there's two. The warehouse.
6: Oh, is there two of them?
1: Yeah.
6: No, Eastern Market.
1: Eastern Market. Okay.
6: Yep. Yeah, $5 of every ticket, we're donating back to charity. We're donating to the Flint Water Crisis, Detroit Public Schools, and Burt's has a homeless charity that we're donating to.
1: Yeah, so you're actually donating to three charities.
6: Three different charities,
1: yep, which is amazing.
6: Yeah, so we're extremely excited. So
1: yeah.
0: Sweet.
6: And thank you guys. I appreciate it.
1: Anytime.
0: Well, are you all loaded up over there? Ready to do your thing? All right. Well, let's get into this then. You are tuned into Planet Funk on VerseRadio.net for the Pine Groove Festival Showcase. This is Adam Crusoe.

0: So yeah, that was Adam Caruso.
1: Whoa. That was fierce.
0: That was very fierce. I like that end track. What was that? Profit by A-Press. Okay. All right. Right on. I like it. I like it very much. So yeah, Pine Groove.
2: Pine Groove.
0: Everyone should go to it because it's awesome.
2: Hell yeah.
0: Do you want to give out the info on that one more time? We got Friday,
2: sure.
0: The pre-party.
2: Friday, the pre-party starts.
0: With Terrence Parker.
2: Terrence Parker.
0: We got one of his tracks playing in the background right now.
2: Don't want to butcher her name again. Someone
0: Mirchka.
2: Mirchka. Yeah, so I'm really excited about them. We just booked Terry James to play that night, too.
0: Hey.
1: Who?
2: So he was actually the last slot that was open. Got him booked, so
0: nice.
2: Pretty geeked about that.
0: Very nice.
2: But yeah, then so we got a bunch of people: Jody, Molina, coming out that night too, and Vinsanity. And then the next day, June 4th, at Pine Grove Park is Pine Groove. That starts around 11 a.m. goes to 11 p.m. We got all kinds of big hitters. Tom Linder, we got Dark Cube, Thomas Barnett, Shadow Complex. Have you heard of these guys?
0: No, I haven't.
1: No.
2: This is Tony Horton's new group with Ray Seven and Tommy Cool.
1: Oh, Black Tony. Oh.
2: Black Tony, yep.
1: Black Tony, I mean, yeah.
2: Yep. So they're this is gonna be their first show ever.
1: Wait a minute, who's it again?
2: It's Black Tony, Ray.
1: No, their name.
2: Oh, Shadow Complex.
1: Shadow Complex.
2: Yep. So yeah, really geeked to see those guys.
1: Yeah, I'll talk to Tony about that.
2: Yeah, you should.
1: Yeah, I should.
2: we got Terry Mullen headlining, a whole bunch of other people. I can't even think of everybody off the top of my head. But then we have the after party. Immediately after Pine Groove, which we got Adam Caruso playing, Mr. Jeff Woodward, Brett Scudder, DJ Assault, and a couple other guys too. So
0: should I bring 45s or booty?
1: Now wait a minute. Now you know what Assault's going to do.
2: Yeah.
0: But yeah, but I don't know if I want to like start off and then have him carry it, or if I just want to like do my own thing and.
1: Well, that depends on what time slot he's playing.
2: Well,
1: between him and
2: it's going to be
1: and
2: you,
1: Assault.
2: And then
0: well,
2: Jeff,
0: yeah, and then Woodward.
2: And then
0: so
2: Assault.
0: I mean,
2: so feel it out.
0: Going booty to garage, back to booty. I don't know.
2: Yeah, I mean,
0: maybe I'll bring 45s and a couple booty records,
1: now,
0: and if
1: now,
0: I get there,
1: now wait a minute, wait a
0: if
1: minute,
0: I get
1: wait
0: there,
1: minute, wait, hold on, because remember last year at the pre party.
2: After party.
1: I'm sorry. My bad. Let's see. I think I played. Did Assault play before me?
2: No.
1: Did I play
0: no,
1: before
0: Assault
1: him?
0: Played last.
2: It went Justin and then Brent and then you and then.
1: Last year,
2: yep.
1: And then Assault.
2: Yep. Assault okay. Ended the night.
1: Right. Okay. So, yeah. Garage booty. Yeah. Man, do your thing, man.
2: Yeah. Whatever.
0: Let's see what happens.
2: As long as you play 45s at loud.
0: Okay.
2: That's what I want to see.
1: Oh, yeah. He's going to play 45s.
2: Yeah.
0: Well, you know what I might do? Up. I might do booty because June 5th, I'm going to do a little birthday thing, I guess.
2: Okay.
0: My friend does a roller rink.
2: Nice.
0: Out in, I'm trying to figure.
1: Clinton Township?
0: Yeah. Somewhere around there, yeah.
1: Off of Gratiot.
0: Yeah. The new rink. And it's sweet because it's BYOB.
2: Oh, that's awesome.
0: Because BYOB on wheels is such a good idea. So come get drunk, and I'm going to bring, like, I don't know, probably close to, like, maybe not all, because I have around, like, 500 or so, but maybe like, 200 to 300 45s and just try to blow through all of them.
2: Sweet. Sweet.
0: While people are roller skating drunk.
2: That'll be awesome.
1: So what, that's about a tune every, what, minute and a half?
0: Something like that, yeah.
2: Yep.
0: It'll be fun.
1: Nice.
2: Yeah, definitely.
0: So June 5th, yeah.
2: Awesome. So yeah, Pine Groove will be that weekend, and go see Brent on the 5th.
0: Yeah.
2: He's got a busy month, TechTroit this month, or that month too.
1: Yeah.
2: No. We're busy, Saul and I. We're super busy.
1: Yeah, Poho, get ready.
2: Yeah.
1: And besides, you know what else is going to happen down in Poho?
2: Oh, the, a little bit of rough?
1: Yeah.
2: Oh, yeah. Got to get
1: so
2: the
1: rough. So I start a new movement. Black dinners matter.
2: Why's it got to be fried chicken, though?
1: Hey, it doesn't have to be. It can be the white fish.
2: Right. Have you, Brett, have you had chicken yet in the rough?
0: Yeah. Okay. When did we go?
1: Last year.
0: Was it during Pine Groove?
1: Yeah.
0: Okay, all right.
1: Remember, that's the one where this went with us, and I said that I can't take black people anywhere. And basically the whole dining room cracked up.
0: Yeah, that happened.
2: That's why we ate outside last time.
1: Mm, yeah, that's true.
2: I didn't want to take you guys inside and embarrass me.
1: Hey, man. Wait the fucking minute, man. Embarrass you? The Don? Are you fucking serious? Man, you got me sadly mistaken for someone else who don't give a fuck. But I let you slide because, you know, your shit's coming up. So
2: I appreciate it.
1: I don't want to lose my slot, you know. So I know I got to play my position.
2: Right.
1: Shut up, Brent.
2: You'll never lose your spot, Josh.
1: Shut up, Brent. I hear your mind already thinking.
0: No,
1: shut up.
0: I was just going to say something else about June. I know I've been mentioning it before, but starting next month, Kenneth Thomas is going to be joining the Burst Radio family. They don't have a name for their show, but it's basically going to take over what Obsessions was. So if you tuned into Obsessions and you liked it, you can catch them every Thursday on Burst Radio. Don't worry, the grid's still going to be there. It's just going to air after the grid, and then there will be one Thursday where they do a live show where you can actually come out, and I think that's going to be the third Thursday of the month. So
1: June?
2: Nice.
0: Yep, starting June. June 2nd, my birthday.
2: Can I plug a couple shows?
1: Oh, yeah.
0: Oh, of course.
2: Sweet. We got a bunch of stuff coming up. Movement weekend, we're playing the 29th. Not to stomp on Terry's date, but got to try to get a couple people to come watch us. So 29th at Nick's Gaslight, playing with Paul Johnson. DJ Disc will be there. A couple guys from Oregon, Captain Kirk. And then this weekend is the Midwest Acid Test. We're playing at that. It's going to be a lot of fun Friday and Saturday. It's a Beatniks Gallery show. Techtroit after party. Is there a name for that one?
0: Benny says the Don, by the way.
1: Benny what?
0: Benny says the Don.
2: No,
1: yeah, what up, Benny?
2: So, well, we're doing a movement after party. Don't know it, but check out our site for that. And hopefully we'll be on Techtroit. Roach, if you're listening, let me know. Really cool. Scan 7. It's going to be awesome. And then a bunch of other stuff. We're doing the Flint Drop Fest. We're doing a Pine Groove stage there. So that's going to be a lot of fun. Might be doing that with the Techtroit guys too. So it'll be Pine Groove Techtroit stage at Flint Drop Fest. And Charivari BP will be playing that again this year. So a bunch of stuff this year for BP this summer.
0: Sweet.
2: Come out and see us. Please.
0: Last
2: time we played Charivari, we played for our one buddy, and it was like, I think, 20 geese, Canadian geese.
0: That's awesome.
2: Yeah.
1: Oh, shit.
0: If they're still doing it at the same year, I want to get some people that will go out on those rental kayaks with me so we can paddle from, like, the red stage to the main stage and back and forth.
2: I didn't go last year. That was the first year they did it there.
0: Oh, okay.
2: But I'm sure they're doing it there this year.
0: Okay.
2: Belle Isle's pretty sweet now, so I'm excited to go and check it out.
1: Oh, yeah, since the state took it over, of course. Yeah, it ain't the way it used to be.
2: But Techtroit, the spot for Techtroit this year looks awesome. I was talking to Roach today and, like, seeing the, like, any pictures of the stage with the train station behind it and stuff are going to look really awesome. Yeah, they're doing a Techtroit at Roosevelt Park. Yeah, so it's going to be sweet. Are you guys doing Techtroit?
0: Yeah.
1: Awesome.
0: I'm not playing, but I'll be there.
2: Yeah,
1: I'm doing the Revenge of Vinyl.
2: Okay.
1: So I'll be there probably later, maybe later that afternoon. I'm not sure.
2: Awesome. I'll be there that day for sure.
1: Depends on whether I decide to do dialysis either Friday so I can have Saturday all to myself, or go in on Saturday and then, you know, rest up a little bit and then come down. So I haven't decided yet how I'm going to do it, but I'm going to be there anyway.
2: I'm sure I'll see you.
0: One thing I wanted to plug real quick. Next week on Planet Funk, we're not going to be here at Urban Bean, so you can't come here and watch us. But we will be broadcasting out of Motor City Wine for Marie Stoggart's book release, 3131 Love.
2: That's next week?
0: Yeah, it is. Yeah.
1: Coming up next fast. Next Wednesday.
2: Yeah, awesome.
0: Men Movement. Before that, you can catch her at MOCAD for the actual book release, where you can pick up your copy, you can get it autographed, all that good stuff. It's just, unfortunately, they're not having DJs there. We were going to broadcast from there, but that is from 6 to 8 p.m., and then 8 until maybe 11, midnight-ish or so, is the after party. And then
2: can you get the book and get it signed at the after party too, or do you have to go to MOCAD?
0: Well, yes, you can get it signed at that as well. And then after that, we're all heading to Menjo's for Tina's party.
2: In your house?
1: Yeah.
0: Yes.
2: Okay.
0: And that one is also going to be broadcast on Burst Radio, and we're going to do a dual broadcast where you can we'll set up the homepage with like a link for each stream, and you can click on either one. And if you want to listen to both of them, like I said, you can have an iPad and a laptop and plug two sets of headphones in, or just switch back and forth between them, whatever you want. That one is next week. June 1st is going to be myself and, I hope I'm pronouncing this correctly, Andrew Walk. He's coming from out of state because he's going to be in town during Movement, and possibly Georgia Color as well, because we share a birthday and it's the day after. So last time we had cake and stuff here, so if you're hungry for cake.
2: I still say we need to make June Techno Month in Michigan.
0: Yeah, I'm down for that.
2: Yeah, unofficial.
0: I'm down for that.
2: Sweet.
0: It's a good month for it.
2: Have you heard of this Make Music Day?
0: No.
2: I just was told about it. There's a 700 cities around the world do like a free music event. Detroit's on the list.
0: Really?
2: Yeah. I was trying to get the guy who does it to come out tonight to talk to us, but no go.
0: No go.
2: I'm hoping I can talk to him soon. But
0: okay.
2: Just curious if you guys heard of it.
0: No, I haven't, but that sounds kind of cool.
2: Yeah, definitely.
0: The week after will be Sierra, hopefully. Because I don't know how many times have we tried to book her.
1: You don't want to go there.
0: Yeah.
1: You don't want to go there.
0: So hopefully
1: Sierra.
0: Let's
1: keep our fingers crossed.
0: And Jimmy Deontay in the mix. June 15th, speaking of TechTroit, you're wearing a TechTroit shirt.
2: Yeah, got to cross promote.
0: Yeah. We're going to do the TechTroit edition. I don't have a lineup for that yet. I'm waiting for Roach or Disc or Desi to give me that. June 22nd, just booked Critchlow and Grant Jackson. Grant Jackson's the guy that runs the roller rink thing. So
2: sweet.
0: Got to hook him up with a gig as well. July 6th is going to be the BlissFest edition. We talked about BlissFest earlier.
2: Oh, cool.
0: You're
2: doing one of them.
0: Yep.
2: Shows? Awesome.
0: And
2: those guys are really cool.
0: Yeah, they are. One of the guys was actually tuned in from.
2: Oh, nice.
0: That's running the Silent Disco stage.
2: Awesome. I played a show for him last summer. I went to. They have this like awesome barn out on the Tamarack Trail, and I went and played a bunch of electro for him. It was a lot of fun.
0: Nice.
2: Yeah, it's a cool area, Petoskey.
0: The week after that is going to be So Vague and To Be Announced. And then keeping with the summer festival editions, July 27th is going to be the Flint Drop Fest Showcase. August 3rd will be the Charivari Detroit Showcase. And August 17th will be the Tech Lido Showcase. And then we got one in September as well, Robotic Peacock. Showcase. They do.
1: Wait. Jessica's got a showcase?
0: Yeah, they have a couple artists that they feature on their website and stuff. And they've actually, if you get a chance, go to our link section on burstradio.net. And there's a link to their website on there because they wrote a pretty awesome article about Burst Radio. So
2: what?
0: Go check it out.
1: Yeah, but they forgot to put my ass up in there.
2: What's Robotic?
0: Oh, so you hate them now?
1: No, I don't hate them. No. Me and Jessica are cool. I'm just, you know, I saw the article. I was just surprised, like, okay, I told her, you know, my involvement in Burst, and I don't see anything. I'm like, all right then.
0: All right,
1: I ain't mad at her.
2: What's Robot Flamingo?
1: No, I think you meant Robotic Peacock.
2: Oh, Robotic Peacock. What is it? Is it a party or a...
0: No. It's just like a publication website. They write articles about stuff happening in Detroit electronic music world.
2: Cool. It's a sweet name.
0: Yeah. Yeah. They have a pretty cool logo, too.
2: Nice.
0: I need to work on my logo.
2: Yeah.
1: Which one?
0: The Burst Radio one's all right.
1: No, I'm sure you got some others.
0: The Planet Funk one needs some work.
2: Do you got Planet Funk stickers? I got a bunch of Burst Radio ones. You need stickers, man.
0: I don't really want to do stickers specific for Planet Funk. I'd rather promote all of Burst Radio.
2: It's Mighty Admirable. Mighty Admirable.
1: Pornstar Pete.
0: I'm down for that.
1: Yeah.
0: I wonder what the stickers for Pornstar Pete would look like.
1: I'll give you a hint. Look at any good maybe funkadelic album, and you look at the artwork. there's a certain part of the anatomy that you might could use. But I'm not going to say which one. I'll leave it up to your imagination.
0: Well, I think it's going to about do it for tonight. I'm tired. I got work to do. Now we're playing to the music. I feel like I need a sound.
2: This thing's got great tone.
0: Yeah, it does. You should record that. And you can use it as part of your live set.
2: Yeah, well, our new record's got some field, a couple of field sounds that we record, field recordings, and use them. Yeah. Yeah, it's fun. Breaks up the monotony of just hitting buttons all the time.
0: I like it.
2: Yeah. Learned that from Rod Modell. He loves doing field recordings. Do you know Rod?
0: No, I don't.
2: No. He's cool. Good stuff. Deep chord.
0: Okay.
2: Yeah. You'd probably dig him.
0: Well, I want to say a big thank you for both you guys, Biblical Proportion, as well as Adam Caruso for coming out and playing tonight.
1: And let's not forget Moppy.
0: Moppy, too, for filling in last minute. Because
2: we're always late.
0: Yeah. I think you were last time, weren't you?
2: Oh, yeah.
0: Yeah.
2: That's like our calling card.
0: Yeah. But if you missed any of the set or if the cutoffs were just aggravating you, it's been going pretty good. We've been on streaming solid an hour and 45 minutes, so I don't know why I cut out there for a minute. But the whole recording, uninterrupted, will be up soon. Just go to download.burstradio.net or go to burstradio.net and click on media and then the download section. 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And whenever there's a new one, it'll download it or tell you that there's a new one. You can listen to it.
2: That's fancy.
0: That is fancy. All that I devices. Also got to say a big thank you to Urban Bean Co. for hosting us each and every week, as well as Grand Trunk Pub and Burst LLC, as well as Audio Rescue Team for setting up the sound for us in here so I don't have to carry it each week. Pine Groove, go there.
2: June 4th.
0: June 4th. It's free. All day.
2: No excuse.
0: And then there's an after party, and
2: that's
0: you can
2: free.
0: Go to Loud Records and buy records. That's not free, but
2: right.
0: You should still buy records.
2: There'll be DJs there. That'll be free.
0: That will be free. And, of course, last but not least, big thank you to our man in command out in California, Mr. Jeff.
1: Of Doom.
0: That's going to do it for tonight. Thank you again for tuning in, everyone. This track right here is by Mikato, or he's changing his name. Mikato's going to be some other kind of sound, I guess. But he was here earlier, and it was good seeing him, so check it out.

0: Hey, what's up, everyone? I want to thank you all for tuning in to Planet Funk on burstradio.net. We are here with Ricky. What's up, sir?
1: How's it going?
0: You gotta get a little closer.
2: I thought it was just Ricky.
0: Just Ricky.
1: Just Ricky.
0: Try that again.
1: How's it going? Doing good.
0: All right, there we go. I think we got you now. So what's up, man?
1: Not much. Just getting ready to spin some 45s.
0: Yeah, you brought a bunch with you. little fun fact. This guy and I, he called me up one day. He says, "Yo, dude, I got the deal of the century." I was like, "All right, what's up?" So says, "Well, I went to this this flea market. It was in Hazel Park, right?"
1: Right.
0: Yeah. And while he was there, spotted this lady that was selling, what was it, like 12 crates or something?
1: Yeah, about 12 boxes of records.
0: Yeah, of all dance singles. Now, not like techno or anything, but like your dancier Prince, Michael Jackson, stuff like that. Mm-hmm. And how much was he selling it for?
1: We talked her into $125 for it.
0: That's what the price was for the 12 box. Okay, so
2: wait. Was this the flea market on DeQuinder, just north of 8 Mile?
1: By the racetrack. It's over by the racetrack.
2: Okay, that's not the one I'm thinking about then.
0: Anyway, continue. Ricky says, "You drive. I'll put forward the cash, and we'll split them." So I was like, "All right, that sounds like a good deal to me." So we get down there. Lo and behold, she sold them already. Dun, dun, dun. So Ricky went over to the 12 inches, started seeing what was left. And there wasn't too much, but you found, doubles of Billie Jean or something like that?
1: Yeah, definitely. They had a bunch of albums of Michael Jackson, a bunch of other stuff, you know.
0: So, it was pretty cheap, so you're pretty happy. And then I naturally went over to the 45s. And I was like, "Oh, what's going on with these?" And there was a ton of them, way too many to look through. And I remember you approached her and you're like, "Yo, what's up with these 45s? And she's like, "Well, they're $1 a piece. And at $1 a piece, it, I don't know, would have taken quite a long time to go through them. And
1: I'd say about 1,000 records.
0: Yeah, easily. And so you do the math, $1 times 1,000. But so she was like, "Hold on, you know what? I'm trying to get rid of these. I want to put something else here. So you can take them all for the low price of
1: $125.
0: There it is.
1: Done.
0: So we grabbed them all. Had to fill the entire back of my car. But for $125, we got about 1,045s. And I think we're still going through them.
1: Yep.
0: I mean, it's mostly done, but there's probably like one box or so hidden that we haven't looked through yet.
1: Yep. It's about 6-7 months.
0: Yeah. But surprisingly, there is actually some gems in there.
1: Yep. A lot of Motown dance.
0: Yeah. Surprisingly, some classic hip hop, some electro even. Disco.
1: A lot of disco.
0: Shouts out to Triple X Johnson.
1: Yeah, whoever Mel Brooks is. Mel Brooks is listening, you're the man.
0: Yeah. Yeah, no, some guy marked all of his records with these double X's, and almost everyone, there's a couple that failed, but almost every one of them was a hot one. So if you mark all your records with Johnson or double X, then yeah, you're the man. I don't know, anything else going on?
1: Not much, just about to, can't wait to play some like old school dance, you know?
0: Yeah.
1: Yeah, it's really exciting.
0: You've been around for a while, because I remember you seeing you DJ, because we went to the high school together a long, long time ago.
1: Yeah, me, you, Seth.
0: Yeah, whatever. Seth Troxler. But yeah.
1: In time, I used to DJ the in between the pep rallies.
0: Yeah.
1: At lunch, yep.
0: I remember seeing that. But that Lake Orion crew. I saw a flyer one time, Jeff Woodward. Was out our way. He played some like pool party or something at the high school.
2: Yeah, I did. That was I want to say probably around 2000 and maybe 2 or 3, somewhere like that. I know it was me and my boy Reggie, and they had me playing outside in the parking lot, and of course, sun's beaming on my records, looking at, oh my God, please don't warp while I'm playing this, you know, because I'm going to be pissed. You know, and Reggie's all cool inside the pool and everything. I'm just like, what the fuck? Shit just wasn't right that day.
3: Now, besides the show tonight, are you scheduled to play anywhere else anytime soon?
1: No, not really.
3: No?
1: No.
3: Well, if people want to get on that and book you somewhere, how can they do that?
1: Facebook me, really. Richard Callis. I mean, that's probably the easiest way.
3: Okay. Right on. How about, do you have any mixes online that people can check out?
1: I started SoundCloud. I got a couple mixes on SoundCloud. Same thing, Richard Callis at SoundCloud. And then, just really now start trying to get into producing, man.
3: That's K-A-L-L-I-S, right?
1: Yep.
3: Okay.
1: All right.
3: Sorry, I was checking something. Anyways, sweet.
1: Are we gonna get started?
3: Yeah, I mean, if you are, yeah, we can go ahead and start right now. I'm down for that.
1: Okay.
3: Yeah. Well, you get ready. I was going to mention what's coming up on the show. Then you can just throw them up there. Actually, well, hey, Woodward.
2: Yes, sir.
3: So you have something coming up?
2: Other than the party that you and I are doing on Saturday.
3: Yeah, well, you have something I like to mention. So we're here in Detroit.
2: Who, me?
3: Oh, you're doing something at the works?
2: Yeah, New Year's Eve.
3: Oh, you're doing, okay.
2: Detroit Rave City.
3: Okay, you're playing at that. Aren't you doing like some Catalina bass mixer or something too?
2: That's not until January 23rd at the Masonic.
3: Oh, okay, that's a while away.
2: Right.
3: Okay.
2: And still working on the details to get a tag team partner for the evening.
3: It's not going to be Creamy?
2: No, but it's somebody that you know.
3: Oh, okay.
2: I can't speak on it because negotiations with this person is ongoing, so I probably won't know anything. At least if it's finalized, probably till, I'm thinking maybe the second week of January before I can actually speak on it.
3: Okay.
2: But I will say this, he's been a friend to Burst Radio since the NDR days.
3: Uh-oh.
2: So I just leave it at that.
3: Okay. Unfortunately, my Google Drive is acting retarded right now, and I can't pull up the schedule. Unless, I don't know, are you ready over there? No, he's not even listening to me. He's got his headphones in.
2: Ricky Bobby!
3: Hey,
2: Ricky Bobby!
3: You good? Yeah? Okay, alright, well, let's do this then. You are tuned into Planet Funk on burstradio.net. This is Rick, is, well,
2: you're just by, Ricky.
3: Just Ricky, yeah, we're going by that. Okay, this is just Ricky. Wow, you're really loud.